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2: 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Right now, let's get y'all

Congrats to J. Cole. Just launched his own sneaker that he apparently has been working on for at least the last 5 years. I'm not going to lie, you guys. When I first heard about it, I was a little skeptical. But then I saw the design, and I was like, you know what? He actually might have some heat there. So big shout out to J. Cole. I'm a size 8 if you want to send me some. Right now, though, she just had her tour stop in L.A. the other day. Brought out everybody from Brandy to Usher and more. Let's get into this. Kehlani is folded. Red Eye.

on a beat. Shout out to Pharrell, though. He went from hip-hop to fashion, and now he's back producing tracks and dropping hits. Right now, though, you know I love it when it's homegrown. Let's keep it going with this OGZ. Red 923, LA's new home for

0: So we all know Greg Popovich is an upstanding coach, basketball player, and just an overall good human being in general. But you married your ex-coach's ex-wife? We're going to talk about it coming up, Real 923.
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right, fellas. I'm going to need y'all to chime in on this one because for me, this would be breaking girl code. Shaded is here. So it's being reported that Greg Popovich has married his former assistant coach, Mike Budenholzer's ex-wife, Mary. Now, apparently they did get divorced back in 2016. Obviously, Coach Popovich unfortunately lost his wife in 2018. And in recent times, Greg Popovich has had some health issues. So him marrying her now, you know, I get it. We all need love, and especially because it seems like his health is failing nowadays. But, fellas, could you ever marry the ex-wife of your former coach? Like, for me, that goes all the way up against girl code. And I know for me, I could never touch them with a 10-foot bowl. But you let me know if I'm tripping or if I'm doing too much. Hit that top bed button on our iHeartRadio app. Let me know how you feel right now. Let's take it back a little bit and slow down with the week.

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1: It is officially my favorite time of year. Halloween time is back at the Disneyland Resort. And of course, we are trying to get you guys out there with a four-pack of two-park, one-park per day tickets. Now, if you're trying to get out there to experience Halloween time, then you got to lock in tomorrow morning with Big Boy, 8 a.m. He's going to have your first chance to win. Then in the afternoon with the cruise show, 3 o'clock, he'll have your next chance to try to win your four-pack of tickets to get out there to the Disneyland Resort. So if you want to get your hands on it, you better stay close.
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923 LA, Zoom for Hip Hop, DJ Leslie. We're in here on a Sunday night. Hope you're having a great one. All right, listen, let's talk about Disneyland. Well, first, let's talk about last night, or this weekend, Chris Brown, Usher, the R&B tour here in Los Angeles. So many dope guests popped out. Snoop Dogg, Tank, you saw Ye was there. 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

0: 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Good luck. Aisha, what you got coming up?
1: Yes, ma'am. I got that Dave and Tim's Rain Dance coming up later and a new one by Key Glock. So keep it locked right here on Real 923.

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1: Real 923 LA is new for hip hop. It's DJ Leslie, Aisha Irene. Yo, it is a big week in LA for concerts. Kehlani was in the building. Shout out to Chris Brown and Usher. The R&B tour was here too. Make sure you're following us on socials, Real 923 LA. See everything that has been going down in hip hop pop culture, right? Aisha, what you got coming up?
2: I got that OGZ and Bia Geekalik remix coming up later, but let's get into this new one by Key Glock. It's called Face Down right here on Real 923. Let's go.

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Yo, Halloween time at Disneyland Resort. I'm going to talk to you about how you can win a 4-pack of tickets in about 7 to 10. Aisha, what you got coming up?

around. Hit the music, baby, cut it down. 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I feel like I'm a now. I feel like a bust down. 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Looking

0: Aisha Irene holding it down. Real 92.3 LA's new for hip hop. All right, listen, Halloween time at the Disneyland Resort. We have your way in. Plus, you're going to get a chance to win a pair of magic keys, okay? And all you got to do is tap in Big Boy's Neighborhood and the cruise show, of course. And when you win that 4-pack of tickets, you're also going to qualify for the grand prize. That is to win the Magic Key Inspire annual passes. Grand prize winner is going to be chosen on Monday, October 5th. Visit real923la.com for more details. Good luck. Aisha, what you got coming up?
1: Yes, yes, I got that Leon Thomas coming up later. But right now, let's get to this new one by Nipsey Hussle and Beano Rideau. It's called 500 Horses. Right here on Real 92.3. Let's go.

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0: BTS, Ciara. 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
1: 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Get your sound bats ready. Janae drop. Let's do this new Generico featuring Kendrick Lamar. This one right here is called So Good. It's from 923 Movie.

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Yeah, it's 92.3 LA's new home for hip hop. The girl Leslie's she's on a bathroom break, so I'm taking over right now. 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Let's keep right here in Compton. 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
1: Listen, shout out all the independent women who go to school, take care of their business, don't depend on no God. This one's for you, ladies. Let me do this one right here. This is that Young Miami. This one's called Spend That Movie. It's Real 923.

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0: Cult 923 LA's new hip-hop DJ Leslie, Aisha Irene. It's going down. Yo, I talked to you earlier about winning a four-pack of tickets plus a magic inspire key to Disneyland Resort. Right, big shout out to our girl Rachel from Viva La Bonita. She pulled up to the cruise show earlier this week, talked about her collab with Disneyland, Disneylandia, in celebration of Hispanic Heritage Month. You can check out that full interview on YouTube, search Real 923 and then you'll see it. Very inspiring story. She brought $500 for her grandma to start her line, and now it has blossomed into something so beautiful. Check that out if you need that inspiration, okay? Aisha Irene, what you got coming up?
1: Yes, I got some J. Cole coming up later, Playboi Carti and Chris Brown. But right now, let's get into this new one by Lil Goat D3 featuring Roddy Ricch. It's called Girls, right here on Real 92.3, LA's new home for hip-hop.

0: Radio 92.3, LA's new for hip hop, DJ Leslie, Aisha Irene. Yeah, I hope you're following us on socials. Real 92.3 LA. Keep up with all of our fire interviews. All right, big shout out to Menace and to Rachel from Viva La Bonita. They came in and they talked about how they got their brand started. Honestly, I think right now is like the time. And there's so much inspiration and knowledge in both of those interviews. So make sure you check them out on YouTube. Search Rule 923. You can also catch all of our giveaways on our socials. All right. We always have bonus ones there. So tap in. Aisha, what you got coming up?
1: Yes. I got that Chris Brown, Usher, and Bryson Tiller. It Depends remix coming up later. But right now, let's get into this new one by Lil Baby. It's called Dead Fresh. Right here on Real 923. Let's go. I'm dead

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0: Sensation for Hip Hop. It's DJ Leslie, Aisha Irene. We're in here with you on a Sunday night. Thank you for checking in. Yo, ComplexCon is going to be going down next weekend, October 3rd and 4th. We have your way in. Win a pair of two-day tickets. All right, it's going down at the LA Convention Center and at Crypto.com Arena. 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Aisha, what you got coming up?
1: I got that J. Cole Legacy coming up later, but right now, let's get into this new one by LMA. 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

0: 23 LA's new home for hip hop, DJ Leslie, Aisha Irene. Yo, the city has been so litty. All right, in case you missed the Chris Brown Usher R&B tour that was here in Los Angeles, make sure you follow us on socials, Real923 LA. See everything that went down at the shows, and also see everything that went down at the Kehlani show. Listen, there has been so much going on. I'm not mad at it. Aisha, what you got coming up?
1: Hey, Libra Gang Gang. Coming up later, I got Shoreline Mafia rocking, but right now, let's get into this new one by Future. It's called California Girls. Right here on Real 92.3. Let's go.

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1: LA's new home for hip hop. A lot went on this weekend, Los Angeles. Definitely the place to be, all right? Of course, Kehlani had her tour earlier this week, then the R&B tour with Usher and Chris Brown, and of course, the pop-up from this man right here, Kanye West. And then the VMAs wrapping up another crazy weekend in Los Angeles. What's your favorite moment of the weekend so far? Get at me at It's Paulina Ma. Right now is Kanye flashing lights on Real.

I bet. Say, I got drive, I don't need a car. 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
22: 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But do not forget this, tomorrow, wake up with Big Boy and Big Boy's Neighborhood, right? They're hooking you up to go to Disneyland, so yeah, pull out the phone, set an alarm bright and early for Monday morning. In the meantime, a request for that brand new Young Miami, Spend That, coming up next after this Leon Thomas Mutt, inside the Real After Hours show with Paulina. She's a

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1: 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Right now with Sunshine, Tackle Pop's okay.

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1: Westside Whimsy is Janae Aiko, that brand new one with KDOT. It's called So Good. It's Real 92.3, LA's new home for hip hop with Paulina. Turn this one up, Los Angeles, Doja, Miguel, Travis Scott, all up next. 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

0: Hey, what are we doing about Black Week this year?
1: It's happening October 7th through the 9th in LA.
0: Oh, word? Who all gonna be there?
1: Girl, it's LA. Everyone from brands to talents to creators to athletes. How to own it in America is the theme. They're breaking down owning from A to Z. Owning the narrative. Owning the infrastructure. Owning a piece of the future.
0: Ooh, that's needed right now.
1: This is the blueprint on how we grab a hold of it.
0: They still got tickets available?
1: 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They sold out the last 2 years. Better get them while you can. Black Week 2026 LA, October 7th through 9th. 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
22: 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Yeah. Also got some Shoreline Mafia and Snoop. After this, Drake, it's that new one, Too Hard for the Radio on Real with Paulina.
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1: Listening to it is West Coast News on Real 92.3 with Paulina. Shout out to Snoop, man, making it inside West Coast News. He just hosted his first MTV VMAs. How do you think he did? I think he killed it. Let me know what it's Paulina Ma. Also, salute to Miss Cardi B and Kehlani for winning Best Hip-Hop Song for their song Together. It's called Safe. I do got some Cardi B, that new one, Aha, coming up next. Also, some Chris Brown and Bryson Tiller with Usher with the Expanse remix. After this classic, is that Snoop, Gin and Juice.

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3: Oh my God. 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

0: how hood am I? 25 year run, how good am I? 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There's a guest list for the necklace. 84 carats playing Tetris. Oh my God, I'm LV and Y3. Oh my God, King pushing YG.
1: Oh my God. 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
2: Snoop and Akon with I Wanna Love You. Also, that brand new YG and Tyler, the Creator on the low. Headed your way after K-Dot, Squabble Up. Reincarnated, I was stargazing. Life goes on.

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12: 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Do not forget this. Pull out your phone. Set an alarm. Monday morning, wake up a big boy in Big Boy's neighborhood, all right? Because they'll be sending you to Disneyland, so do not miss out on that. In the meantime, The Real After Hours Show with Paulina continues. Future with California Girls. A little throwback by Snoop, Nate Dogg, Warren G, and Corrupt. Ain't no fun. All after this, Leon Thomas with Mutt. She's a

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Zodiac sign, it must be a Gemini moon, cause we about to go half. 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

0: 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We in the streets.
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4: 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And look, I gotta let you know, if you're already getting the Monday blues, we got the solution to that, okay? Because Big Boy and Big Boy's Neighborhood, they're coming in at 5 a.m. and they got your way in to go check out Disneyland. Yes, for Halloween time. Don't miss it. In the meantime, Doja, Jack Harlow, all coming your way. After this is J. Cole, PJ, Legacy. I know you.

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I just messed up the whole program. 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
1: Hotline Bling, that's Drake. 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So good. We get a request for this one all morning long. All right, so I got you on this Monday morning. Get up, wake up, LA. It is a Monday morning inside the Real After Hours show with Paulina. Right now, let's do it like this. It's that Leon Thomas with Mutt.

0: Thank you for hanging out with me all night long, till the morning, till the sun comes up. It's Real 92.3, LA's new home for hip-hop. I am Paulina. I'm out the studio. Big Boys Neighborhood is coming up next. I'll see you again here next weekend on Real.
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Big Boy Big Neighborhood. Boy. All righty, now it's about that time for your phone tap, courtesy of your good friend, Mr. Luther Lufe. This one right here is trunk. This is what Luther calls the mechanic to help him get, because he locked himself in his trunk. Oh, this is what gets you your phone tap on the tens right here. Big Boy's Big Neighborhood. Boy.

0: Service.
1: Hi, how you doing? My name is Luther. I was calling about it. I have a couple questions. I really did it this time. I locked myself in my trunk.
0: You locked yourself in the trunk?
1: Well, I put myself in the trunk and locked it. I mean, I didn't accidentally lock myself in here. But I was just wondering, how would I go about getting out of here? I'm on my cell phone. And
0: okay, the latch is on the inside, but you're going to have a tool to take the bolts off of it.
1: Where am I going to get a tool from?
0: Call the police department.
1: I can't call the police because I got two warrants.
0: You might want to try to kick the back seat panel down.
1: Kick it down?
0: Kick it.
1: Could you hold on for a second?
0: Sure.
1: Hold on. Boom. And what am I kicking for here?
0: The back part of the seat. See if you can kick that forward.
1: Oh! I think I broke my toe.
0: See if they can.
1: And I can't kick seats. How much is that going to cost?
0: Sir, I cannot send somebody from my place to come help you.
1: So if I kick down the seats, will you pay for them?
0: No, sir.
1: It's your idea.
0: You're the one that's calling for help. I told you, call 911.
1: You know what? I'm not even in the mood nor in the right amount of space to argue with you right now. Hold on.
2: An idiot locked himself in the trunk of his car and he can't get out.
1: Excuse me?
0: Yeah.
1: I'm not a f***ing idiot.
0: Well, you need to call 911.
1: But I'm not a f***ing idiot, okay?
0: All right.
1: That's not very nice. So you've never been locked in your trunk?
0: No, sir. I've never been locked in my trunk.
1: Oh, so I must be a f***ing idiot then.
3: Hello?
1: Hello?
0: Yes.
1: Not you, sir. Hello? Is there somebody out there?
3: Somebody in there?
1: I'm in the trunk!
3: Oh, my
1: help!
3: God.
1: Hold on. There's somebody out here.
0: Okay.
1: I'm in the trunk!
3: You all right in there?
0: Let me just walk by his car.
1: I'm in the trunk.
3: Where are the keys at?
1: The keys are in the front seat.
3: Are they coming to help you?
1: Yeah, the guy just called me a f- idiot, but I'm going to make a complaint about
3: all right,
1: him later.
3: I'm going to get the keys.
1: Please, they're in the front seat. Okay. Oh, this is starting my car up.
3: She's
1: driving me the f- out of here.
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0: Boy's neighborhood. Louis G said he want to get a drone to spy on his neighbors.
1: Yeah, do you guys think it's weird that I want to get like a little mini drone just to spy on my neighbors?
0: Yes.
1: I have some neighbors maybe like 10 houses down, bro, but I live like in a
0: They're too far down the street for you to be in their business.
1: No, I live in a corner house, and the only way to get through like that area, you have to go through like my street to get in there. It's like a one-way out kind of situation, right? So I see a lot of people walking over there. I see a lot of people in bikes going to that house. I see a lot of random cars going to that house all the time and stopping. Like, you could tell what car is going to stop at the corner at that house, right? And like, I've seen cops there before. I don't know what type of house this is. I don't know if it's a travel house. I don't know if it's a rehab house, whatever it is.
0: Right.
1: I'm super concerned now. Now that I have Yael outside and he wants to be out there all the time, and I see these weirdos kind of walking by at all times.
0: Oh, you're that guy now, huh?
1: No, I'm
0: just saying, you've become that guy.
1: Yeah, but these are people that aren't even walking on the sidewalk. They're walking in the middle of the street walking over there, and I'm like, all right, bro, that's weird.
0: Mm-hmm. You know what I mean? What do you think is going on over there?
1: I think they're selling drugs.
0: Okay.
1: Right. I think it's a straight-up trap house.
0: Hey, man, I know this is going to sound crazy, but why haven't you called the authorities?
1: In my head, snitch radio. I kid you not, dog. I watch too many shows and too much like criminal TV that I'm like, somebody knows something and they're just letting this go on.
0: Right.
1: Like, somebody's involved.
0: And then also, man, you don't want to call anyone because then it'll be leaked. Your neighbor down the street. You know what I'm saying? Yeah.
1: I'm trying to figure out, do I get a burner phone? Do I do it through a burner phone?
0: What do you mean, do it through a burner phone?
1: Yeah, like call and, you know, call the cops on the
0: phone. Right,
1: you're
0: giving it some thought, huh?
1: Oh,
0: now,
1: 1,000%.
0: Where does the drone come into place?
1: Well, I want to get the drone because I feel like if I do have something, I got to show some type of evidence. So I'm like, maybe once I see like one of those cars again or one of those people.
0: So you're like the feds. They don't come. They have a case built up against you.
1: Yeah,
0: so
1: exactly, dog. That's what I feel.
2: You're literally going to put a drone in the air.
1: I'm feeling like get a drone up in the air as soon as I see the car kind of fly it over the crib. At a long distance, though, you know what I mean? Something, and then I can zoom in if I get a high like 4K camera thing on it. Mm-hmm. And just kind of zoom in, see the transaction happen maybe.
0: Have you ever talked to them, or are you just, they so far down that you just drive by
1: the
0: house?
1: They're so far down, I'd have no conversation with them. Right.
0: But does it look like they're going hand to hand? Like they're selling out of the house?
1: It seems like they park their house, someone walks out and then like drop off some bags and then come back and then grab some other bags and then just back and forth. My neighbors know about it. They always ask questions. I'm like, bro, you guys been here longer.
0: You're going to get yourself killed. Because you are literally on air, man. And especially you saying, oh, I think somebody know about it. Maybe your neighbors know about it too. And we're seeing some crazy stuff on air right now.
1: I'm just saying, bro. I feel like I need to like call the cops or do something.
0: Nice. Well, put the drone in there.
1: Yeah.
0: All right. Neighborhood watch.

0: I can make my boom ass.
1: Big Wood Big neighborhood. Neighborhood Watch is going down. Hell, what's your biggest neighborhood pet peeve? We're going to bring Anika into the neighborhood to see what's going down with Anika the Freaka up in here. Anika, hello.
2: Hello.
1: Hello there, Anika. Anika, what city are you calling from?
2: L.A.
1: Anika from L.A. What's your biggest neighbor pet peeve?
2: When they put their dog poo in my trash can.
1: Oh. Hey, man.
3: You should be allowed to use other people's trash cans.
1: What? I think that's a... I don't know, man. Like, low-key. Like, there's been times, man, where I've been walking or I'm stopping. I throw something in somebody's trash can. But the worst, too, man, is when somebody throws something in your trash can. Because usually, if your trash cans are out, that means somebody threw it in most likely after they took your trash. Now, maybe I have a bag of doggy do.
3: Until a whole week.
1: Yeah, in my trash can. Yeah.
3: That is annoying.
1: Anika, I feel you on that one, love. Yeah, I didn't know that was a pet peeve of mine.
2: She said,
1: she was like, okay, I think I'm done now, big, right? Let's bring John into the neighborhood and see what's going down with John up in here. Thank you, Anika. John, hello.
4: Hello.
1: Hello there, John. John, what's your biggest neighbor pet peeve?
4: Man, so my neighbor across the street, he for real has like 10 cars. He has like 10 cars. And he always parks them right in front of my house. Only because my house is the only one on that street that has a big, like, eucalyptus tree that provides shade for the street. So in front of his house, his whole street will be empty, but my house will have 4, 5, 6 cars parked right in front of it just because of that tree.
1: Of his cars?
4: Yep, all his
1: cars. Hey, man, see, that's another unwritten rule, too, man.
3: I'm dealing with the same thing with my neighbor.
1: Somebody parking at
3: you. My neighbor, I think, owns some type of dealership, dog, because it's nothing but, like, Toyota trucks. There's six Toyota trucks parked in
1: front of my house. You never complained this much until you moved to Whittier.
3: Yeah.
5: So true.
1: Have you guys noticed that? Yeah. Man.
3: Yeah, I swear to God, the guy has a dealership. He parks all the cars in front of my house.
4: Busted beat cars. There's no way it's a dealer. I don't know what.
1: Oh, so the cars you got are banged up, though?
4: Yeah, they're definitely not dealer cars.
1: Man. What did 21 Savage say? Always come in. After his verse, what did he say about the car?
5: 21 Garage?
1: No. It was oh my God. Oh man, do anybody, y'all DJs, and y'all should know this. I come in after every time we play 21 Savage, and oh my God, this is gonna kill me now. This is everybody in here searching for it now.
5: It's not why you got a 12 car garage. That's the only one I can think of.
1: Rinky Dink. You was riding in a Rinky Dink. Yeah. There it is, man. The payoff was horrible. But anyway, all the Rinky Dinks out there. Y'all hit us up, Big Boys Big Neighborhood. Boy.

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0: rack city chick, rack city chick, rack city chick, rack city chick, rack city chick, rack city chick, 10, 20s and a 50s chick, rack city chick, rack city chick, rack city chick, rack city chick, rack city chick, rack city chick, 10, 20s and a 50s chick,
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0: Big Boy's Neighborhood. All right, and now Neighborhood Pet Peeves. Your chance to go ahead and get on it, man. What's your biggest neighbor pet peeve? We're going to bring Nye into the neighborhood to see what's going down. Nye, hello.
1: Hello
0: there, Nye. Nye, what's your biggest neighbor pet peeve?
1: OMG. So, okay, where I live is L.A. on one side and Inglewood across the street, okay? So L.A. has to have their trash cans on the street. And L.A., I mean, Inglewood can put their trash cans on the grass. So I have this one neighbor who comes on the L.A. side every week to make sure our trash can is on the street instead of on the grass. So when I first moved over there on the L.A. side, not knowing that we were supposed to put it on the street, he knocked on my door and was like, just to let you know, this is the L.A. side and you have to put your trash cans on the street. And I'm like, what?
0: Yeah, man. That's why I'd be so like, man. Go ahead.
1: So I was like, what? So I had to ask the neighbor next door to me. He was like, yeah, this is his, like, you know, his patrol just to make sure that we have to put our trash cans on the street. And I'm like, wow.
0: My man came in. He came and knocked on your door?
1: On my door.
0: And like, he's like, oh, what
1: you know,
0: the?
1: You know,
0: he's the unofficial, like,
1: welcoming to the neighborhood. Unofficial.
0: like block captain or something?
1: Just out of White Panther. Right. Let's just put it like that.
0: Oh.
1: And I'm like, what the heck?
0: Right. She said, yes. He might as well, what?
2: I don't know, to be honest. Yeah.
1: He'd be a White Panther.
0: Oh, he's a White Panther. Oh, hello. Oh, okay. Yes. I totally understand.
3: Yeah.
0: All right. He's like one of the last remaining on the block.
2: Oh.
0: All right. And let's bring Brittany into the neighborhood and see what's going down with Brittany. Nye, thank you so much. Nye, let's bring Brittany. Brittany, hello.
4: Hello, big boy.
0: Hello there, Brittany. Brittany, neighborhood watch. What's your biggest neighbor pet peeve?
4: Oh, my gosh. I have these neighbors. I don't know which ones it is, but it just seems like every other day they're dumping bulky furniture in the alley.
0: Oh, my God. Oh.
4: Mattresses, refrigerators, drawers. It doesn't matter. Like, they're always just dumping it right there. And if it wasn't for me, it would still just be there because I call the special trash.
0: Yeah. Man. Go ahead, Lou.
3: I said I have the same situation sometimes, too. And, like, you know, our trash company normally says, hey, these are the days where you can throw out when everything you want, whatever you need, doesn't matter what size, we're going to do a full pickup.
0: Oh,
3: like,
0: really?
3: That. And then you have, like, three – I think you have, like, three or four times a year where you can use, like, a large bulk pickup, too. But it's like, wow. You got to call them. If you don't know that, just putting this stuff outside doesn't mean they're going to throw it in the trash can,
0: yeah,
3: bro.
0: Man. But she
3: it's
0: said
3: crazy.
0: Hey, Brittany, you said they're dumping it in the alley?
4: Yes, in the alley. And then they'll put it on my side. Like, they'll put it on our side. It's blocking the trash cans. It's blocking everything. Sometimes it even blocks us from getting out of the alley.
0: Man, and you don't have any, like no ring camera or something you can set up back there, huh?
4: No.
0: Oh, well.
4: Because I want to know who it is.
0: Brittany, you got to do it next time.
3: Yep. Get a drone.
0: Yeah. As Louis said, get yourself a drone.
3: Get yourself a drone. Dude.
0: Yeah, man.
3: Just throw it up there when you hear something.
0: Keep the drone sound up there, you guys, too. Big Boy's Neighborhood.
5: God knows. I am.
6: Reincarnated. I was stargazing. Life goes on. I need a hug.

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Big Boy Big Neighborhood. Boy. All righty, now it's about that time for your phone tap. Courtesy of your good friend, Mr. Luther Lufe. This one right here is trunk. This is what Luther calls the mechanic to help him get, because he locked himself in his trunk. Oh, this is what gets to your phone tap on the 10s right here. Big Boy's Big Neighborhood. Boy.

0: Servos.
1: Hi, how you doing? My name is Luther. I was calling about it. I have a couple questions. I really did it this time. I locked myself in my trunk.
0: You locked yourself in the trunk?
1: Well, I put myself in the trunk and locked it. I mean, I didn't accidentally lock myself in here. But I was just wondering, how would I go about getting out of here? I'm on my cell phone. And
0: okay, the latch is on the inside, but you're going to have a tool to take the bolts off of it.
1: Where am I going to get a tool from?
0: Call the police department.
1: I can't call the police because I got two warrants.
0: You might want to try to kick the back seat panel down.
1: Kick it down?
0: Kick it.
1: Could you hold on for a second?
0: Sure.
1: Hold on. Boom. And what am I kicking for here?
0: The back part of the seat. See if you can kick that forward.
1: Oh! I think I broke my toe.
0: See if they can.
1: And I can't kick seats. How much is that going to cost?
0: Sir, I cannot send somebody from my place to come help you.
1: So if I kick down the seats, will you pay for them?
0: No, sir.
1: It's your idea.
0: You're the one that's calling for help. I told you, call 911.
1: You know what? I'm not even in the mood nor in the right amount of space to argue with you right now. Hold on.
2: An idiot locked himself in the trunk of his car and he can't get out.
1: Excuse me?
0: Yeah.
1: I'm not a f***ing idiot.
0: Well, you need to call 911.
1: But I'm not a f***ing idiot, okay?
0: All right.
1: That's not very nice. So you've never been locked in your trunk?
0: No, sir. I've never been locked in my trunk.
1: Oh, so I must be a f***ing idiot then.
3: Hello?
1: Hello?
0: Yes.
1: Not you, sir. Hello? Is there somebody out there?
3: Somebody in there?
1: I'm in the trunk!
3: Oh,
1: help!
3: God.
1: Hold on. There's somebody out here.
0: Okay.
1: I'm in the trunk!
3: You all right in there?
0: Let me just walk by his car.
1: I'm in the trunk.
3: The keys
1: are in the front seat.
3: Are they coming to help you?
1: Yeah, the guy just called me a idiot, but I'm going to make a complaint about
3: all
1: him
3: right,
1: later.
3: I'm going to get the keys.
1: Please, they're in the front seat. Okay. Oh, this is starting my car up. She's driving me the out of here.
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0: Brown eyes.
1: Big Boy's Big Neighborhood, boy. Luigi is up in here. What up, Lou Doggy?
2: I got another great story of how we always talk about, you know, not all heroes wear capes.
1: Yes, sir.
2: This is the community coming together for this man named Don Johnson. Listen to his story.
3: I did not know
2: story.
3: His name was Don Johnson.
2: Yeah.
3: Yeah, alrighty, so listen to this.
4: 81-year-old Don Johnson doesn't know it, but this...
3: 81-year-old.
2: Yeah.
3: Now remember that.
4: 81-year-old Don Johnson doesn't know it, but this ring cam video is about to change his life. It shows him struggling to carry two suitcases up a flight of stairs, day in and day out. This is how he makes a living.
5: It was extremely heavy.
4: He delivers lost luggage from the Dallas-Fort Worth airport to people's homes.
5: 12 to 14 hours a day. And driving 300 to 400 miles a day.
4: The woman whose camera took this video came out to help with the suitcases and asked him why he's still working.
5: We were financially breaking even with the increase in living expenses.
4: But it wasn't just living expenses. His wife of 57 years, Josephine, also battling cancer.
5: I appreciate what we do get from insurance, but it doesn't cover it all.
4: Moved by Don's story, the woman posted the now viral video and launched a GoFundMe, which has since raised more than $400,000. Don says he may be able to retire now and pay for his wife's care.
6: I was so surprised about how loving people can be.
5: For her to do that was just a miracle. I look forward to the day that I can help people just like I'm being helped now.
3: 81 years of age.
2: 81
3: years
2: old.
3: Every morning got up, man, and worked 12 to 14 hour days. And you know what's wild about that? Of course, when you pack up, you know, you pack heavy.
2: Yeah.
3: You know what I'm saying? Oh, and then sometimes if they lost your luggage, sometimes it's 2-3 bags. And it was obvious he was taking two bags up to the customers, to the ladies' home. But
2: it was two of those big rolling packages and going up those stairs by himself.

0: 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Big Boys Neighborhood. Jesus Sepulveda's up in here. Jesus, hang loose. What you got, my brethren?
1: Man, some streamers are just, I don't know what they're thinking. I don't know what's going on in their mind. But they're so thirsty for attention that they'll do things that are like out of their character.
2: Oh, Lord.
1: And it makes them look
2: is
1: so
2: there anything
1: goofy.
2: Out of their character?
1: Yeah. Like, right? My thing is, like, there's a streamer called Oblivion, right?
2: Mm-hmm. Yeah.
1: And this guy is a Latino, you know, Latino, Mexican American streamer. Mm-hmm. And then this guy started working with like these bounty hunters, mm-hmm. but like to catch people, like kind of like to catch a predator.
2: Yeah.
1: But like, we'll catch people like, you know, I mean, like one of us is like out there trying to trick us. And then also, like, these guys are also ICE agents.
2: Oh, no.
1: So but he didn't know that, but it still it comes off looking so goofy. And it's like, what are you doing,
2: bro? Is
1: this
2: person right here green?
1: Yeah, yeah, yeah.
3: On the floor.
4: Hey, sir, why are you guys hitting me like this? What the
5: Hey. No way I'm working with the feds right now, Jeff. It's because you missed court. That's why, you know, that's why we had to apprehend you. And that's why we had to, you know, take you back to custody. Well, look, unfortunately,
4: hey,
5: you know,
4: man,
5: it's
4: like, I'm not. I've been out for over a year. I've been good.
5: That's why. It's because you miss. It's you miss court.
4: Yeah, I know. Like on every day, I love, dude. I'm just gonna get this fixed. Don't do this, man.
5: Bro,
4: please, man. Look, talk to my wife, man. She,
2: I
4: like peace on everything. I love. I was getting fixed on Monday.
5: So we work with the agent and everything, and that's why we had to apprehend
4: like,
5: you.
4: Honestly, like,
5: right now, I'm a bounty hunter, double agent zero. So you know.
1: Trying
2: hey,
1: to
2: man,
1: create
2: is
1: content.
2: That real?
1: Yeah, no, it's real. He's trying to create content, trying to be funny, but it's like, oh, bro, man. Like, he just, like, teamed up with some, like, bounty hunters and, like...
0: Do we know what the charge was, though?
1: No, I mean, it's something, like, small, like, you know, he missed court, so you gotta go get him, so then he goes help these bounty hunters. But these guys also are ICE agents. And then, he's known to be very vocal about ICE and stuff, so it's just looking super goofy on him.
6: All the Clippers clip this, and I'm gonna say this one time, and I'm gonna clear my name. Fans are calling out Oblivion for working out with yellow agents. Look, this is completely fake, bro. This is fake right here. I was working with a bail bondsman, bounty hunter. This guy missed court on $120,000 bail. I would never support ICE, I would never associate myself with them, and it is weird how these clip pages are making fake narratives just so they get views, bro.
0: And maybe if it wasn't ICE, man, you chose to go with a bounty hunter and lock some dude up that was talking. And I don't know the charge.
7: Yeah. Yes.
0: But it seemed like it wasn't as... I don't know what it was, but dude was like, hey, you know, my wife.
1: Yeah.
0: You know what I'm saying?
2: Oh, so they went to his house, opened his house. His wife was right there watching the whole thing.
1: Yeah.
2: Him getting
0: that's content now?
1: Yeah, but he's trying to be like a playoff as like a FedEx
7: worker.
1: FedEx worker. And it just comes in. Like, he's just trying to make the situation funny. But you can still like.
0: I'm special agent.
1: It's like, bro, what are you doing? That's what I'm saying. It's like, yo, you're doing things that are like. It's so goofy, and it just came out that one of the guys is an ICE agent, one of the guys that were there.
2: A lot of bounty hunters are probably doing ICE.
0: I can imagine.
1: So it's just, I don't know, I just think for clicks and, like, for likes right now, it's just like, bro, it just looks so wrong. Yeah. Like, what are you doing? Like, just
7: so
1: go entertain by being yourself. Go play a video game or something.
0: And
1: like, what are you doing?
0: He and other content creators, they're in a position to create any kind of content they want.
1: Mm-hmm. Yes.
0: So why create that one?
1: Yes.
7: Yeah.
0: You know what I'm saying?
7: Yeah.
0: Like, no way in the world he's desperate for content.
7: Yeah.
1: Right.
0: You know what I'm saying? Like, I would feel crazy pulling somebody out of their crib and their wife is right there.
1: He's comfortable with that, but
0: and then record it and also put it up.
1: Right. Exactly.
0: You know what I'm saying? Yeah. But it is what it is. That's what I'm talking about, man. It's crazy
7: times.
0: You need
7: to get
0: right
7: canceled.
0: There it is. Y'all continue to hang with us in the neighborhood, Big Boys Neighborhood.

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0: If you want me to say,
1: it just makes it easier.
2: Big Boy's Neighborhood, Luigi. We're speaking about Drewski, my brethren.
3: Yeah, Drewski had like a two-hour interview with Stephen Barlett's The Diary of a CEO.
2: Yeah,
3: and
2: man.
3: He opened up about like that moment where he was like, I need to really go all in and lock in on comedy and what I want to do with my life.
2: Life-changing
3: because
2: moment.
3: Because it was a life-changing moment when this happened.
4: I'm going to try to pursue comedy while doing this, and it never worked out. I didn't even pursue it. I just was
5: flirting with it.
4: I was going back and forth. Yeah, I was just continued to flirt back and forth with the idea of it. And then it was the moment that we got arm robbed where I had a outer body feeling of, wow, I came home to be in this predicament where I have a gun to my head now. And now it's like, how did I even get here? So let me rewind back. That was the last moment I said, okay, if I'm going to do anything, I'm going to become a comedian or die trying. That's it. I have no other outlet. Now I know, once I saw the barrel of that gun being pointed at me and my friend at the time, it was a bad scamming situation gone left. That was the moment I noticed, okay, if I survive this, I am going to turn my life around and I'm not going to go to a job. I'm not going to go back to my mom's house and try to say, oh, I'm doing this, that. I'm going to lock in, actually do it. And from there on, I went home. I wrote all these goals down on a sheet of paper.
2: Hey, man, and he really locked in.
3: Yeah.
2: You know what's wild? I think everybody that do certain things, it's just in life, you have a moment. You have a turning moment, I think. You know what I'm saying?
3: For me, it was when my mom called me and told me, hey, they just fired me. Come pick me up. And I had to pick her up from high school. Like, I remember I had to pick her up, and then she was the way she showed no emotion in front of me, just like, head held high, like I'm tearing up right now.
6: Mm.
3: But just like picking her up and then taking her home was crazy, bro.
2: Mm-hmm.
3: It was like, I gotta lock in. I just gotta go.
2: How young were you? High school?
3: Yeah.
2: And it's crazy because you get those things where it's like, okay, you're still doing some of this and some of that. Like, you're still living life.
3: Yeah.
2: You know what I'm saying? Like, I told you with us, at one point we were homeless. You know what I'm saying? And we had a couple bouts of homelessness. And I remember I told my mom as well. I told her, I said, Mom, one day I'm going to make it. And I'm going to buy you a house just so you will never be evicted again. And like, that's, I told dope. You, my mom looked at me and she was like, I know you will. And she could have said anything, like I always say. She could have said anything. She could have said, baby, you know, we got to pay this rent daily. Like, please go on with these dreams. And that's what kept me locked in. Now, of course, in life, you still kind of moved around. And still certain things that you had to do. You know what I'm saying?
3: Yeah, for sure.
2: But I always kept my eyes on the prize. And I think a lot of people, and not just in radio or success or, you know, you'll see celebrities. It's everyday life.
3: Yep.
2: You know what I'm saying? Because it's everyday life that you'll say, man, there was a moment that turned everybody around. And there's still moments right now that keep you going.
6: Yeah.
2: You know what I'm saying? Like, Ani, I know you know, this moment that, you know, in your life that keeps you going. Mm-hmm. I'm pretty sure Felicia that's hanging out with us, Quest, you got kids, and there's moments, I mean, you got your son, Quest, Savvy, you got your kids. So there's things in life that keep you going. You know what I'm saying? And thank you for sharing that with us as well, Louis, man. I don't think in my years of knowing you, I never knew that. All right, y'all continue to hang with us in the neighborhood. In case you missed it, we come up. Oh, Felicia put her hand on Louis like, oh. Like, oh, this little guy over here. She like pet him.
3: He's
2: like,
3: look.
2: Yeah. She, like, that's what she gonna know you as now. Like, what was the guy's name that when I came down to visit, he was crying?
3: He cried for my quarterback and I cried for my mom.
2: Yeah, man.

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2: Identity theft is the number one crime in America.
0: My gosh, my manager?
1: My cousin!
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20: Ice latte, please. Well, I spent the weekend battling gods and fighting mercenaries. Ooh, and an almond croissant, too, please.
19: Wait, what? 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
22: They say everything happens for a reason, but I suspect everything happens for a Reese's. Like this commercial break. Did you need 15 seconds away from music? Or 15 seconds to eat a Reese's? Perhaps it's true. Everything happens for a Reese's.
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down October 18th, ladies and gentlemen. I think it's October 18th, if I'm not mistaken. Okay. 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All righty. 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This one right here is burglar alarm. This is Luther needs help to disable a burglar alarm. Let's go to get it.

0: being connected with an alarm monitoring representative.
1: Okay, what can I do for you?
2: This is Luther Lufay. I'm having a problem with my alarm right now. I'm outside my residence.
1: Uh-huh.
2: I'm trying to get inside my house right now, and I know once I get inside the door that the alarm is going to go off, and I need to make sure that I can get in my house.
1: What you have to do is disconnect the alarm system.
2: Can you hold on for a second, please?
1: Absolutely.
2: All
1: go
2: right,
1: ahead.
2: I'm going to go inside. I'm going to get inside the house right now. I'm going to get in here. Hold on. All righty.
1: What do you have to do to get in this house?
2: I just got in the front door. Hold on. Yeah, okay, hurry up. Okay, is there a way that I can shut this down?
1: Wait, I'm going to tell you how to do it.
2: Okay.
1: Spell your last name.
2: My last name is Lufay. L-U-F-F. Get the TV. E-I-G-H. Is there anything as far as on your monitor right now that says that they're sending the police out?
1: I don't even see your account. That's what I'm looking for.
2: Oh, okay. Hold on. Hey, man, if you would pull up just a little bit, man, we could get this in there. Do you know where probably the horn is at so I could just, because it sounds like it's louder outside.
1: Probably in the attic.
2: Oh, okay, so I should probably crawl up into the attic. And is that a way to cut this off so I can have more time doing this?
1: You could go up in the attic and cut it off.
2: And they're not sending the police or anything right now?
1: I don't.
2: All right, we got 2 minutes max. Roll them up. Get everything. Come on now. Have him help you carry the TV set. I'm on the phone right now. I'm trying to get this shut off. We got more time. All right, I'm back.
1: Why are you carrying a TV?
2: Yeah, how do I turn this off?
1: You have to put the code in to turn it off.
2: Okay.
1: What was your passcode number?
2: Bojangles. Okay, let me try another one right here. That's not it. All right, you said his neighbor's looking over here right now?
1: I don't really think I can help you anymore, sir.
2: Get the TV set, man!
1: They're going to send the police because they're getting the alarm right now.
2: She said they're getting the alarm right now, brothers. So round up the posse. Come on, man! And go in there and get that little white woman that's tied up back there. Hello?
3: Hey, man, she said they're getting the alarm now. And like they're getting a signal to an alarm.
4: Right.
3: Okay.
4: Sure.
3: Oh my God, bro. You learn, but she's, I guess she did the right thing. Real 92.3, LA's new home for hip hop, big boy neighborhood. Jamaica Ficky Mix It is going down. DJ Quest is up in here. What up, Questify?
5: What's good, big?
3: Maintaining, my brother. Happy Monday to you, my friend.
5: Happy Monday to you, sir.
3: I will take that, my brother. What we got coming up in the Mickey Ficky Mix Quest?
5: Check it out, big. Got that OGZ Geek League. Also got Chris Brown, Bryson Tiller, and Usher. It depends. The remix coming up in the Mickey Ficky Mix.
3: Sounds good in the neighborhood. You're 710. This is the win. Phone tap. What was the passcode that Luther gave the woman? What was the passcode that Luther gave the woman? If you got it, come hit on. Us up. 866-2-3-8. Who's over there? Puzzle.
4: Yeah, right.
6: You don't remember it, dude. No. You laughed at it.
3: Yeah.
6: Yes.
3: Oh. Do you have it now?
7: No.
3: Okay. Well, if you have it, what was the passcode that Luther gave the lady?

0: Carrie, hello.
1: Hello.
0: Hello there, Carrie. Carrie, what city are you calling from?
1: I am calling from Victorville.
0: Victorville up in here. All right, now, Carrie calling from Victorville. What was the passcode that the lady gave Luther in your 710 listen to win phone tap?
1: Bojangles.
0: Yes, it was Bojangles. Congratulations to you, Carrie, calling from Victorville.

0: man can't vote.
1: Right.
0: But, but I mean, that's what you do. If you can't, you use your voice to get other people that can.
1: Right.
0: It's like, man, how do we lose her?
1: Right. Yeah, how do
0: and
1: we
0: I don't
1: actually
0: even mean just
1: her?
0: Lost her, like, to, you know, to Trump or whatever. Dude, how do we just lose her? How
1: Nicki
0: Minaj?
1: I don't know.
0: Dude, even when you see her, she got that Charlie that Charlie Kirk wife. What's her name?
1: Erica Kirk.
0: Erica Kirk.
1: Yeah.
0: She got that stare, bro.
1: Yeah.
0: Like, did you see the Nicki Minaj stare?
1: Yeah, it's the eyes.
0: Man.
2: Oh, my gosh. Yeah, I don't get it, dog. I wonder if she's going to really, really push for Trump once he starts.
0: Oh, what do you mean?
1: Yeah,
2: what's she going to do, a concert or something?
1: As a retired Barbie Hurts. I was really a Barb. I really cut my bangs like her. I really did blush like her in high school. Like,
0: same.
1: Yeah, really? We were twins.
0: I wasn't in high school, but same.
3: I think it's the Cardi B effect, man. It affected her so much. She was like, I'm just going to switch up to the other side.
1: Yeah. Like, right message, wrong messenger.
3: For real.
0: I wonder if she did a show. Could she sell out somewhere?
3: I think so.
1: I don't know. No, I don't think so.
3: I think so.
1: Dude, she's lost so many. But
0: like, Mariana wouldn't be there.
1: Yeah, definitely not.
2: Yeah, I would definitely not be there.
0: Yeah.
2: Imagine just being in the building with everybody that's
0: like-minded
2: like her.
1: Yeah, no.
2: Get out of here,
0: that's
2: bro.
0: That's crazy, man. But yeah,
1: like,
0: it is
1: definitely
0: what it is.
1: Do your research.
0: I love when they say do your research.
1: Yeah.
0: I researched it.
1: Like, girl.
0: Yeah.
1: Do you do research?
0: But I love that we know that, you know, midterms are coming. And she like, yeah, you know, give it an hour.
1: Yeah.
2: All right. Really?
1: What do you know about voting?
0: 20 minutes, an hour, you know, make a decision. I'm like,
3: read the research.
4: Starships are meant to fly.
0: Yeah, man.
4: I'm Bruce Willis.
0: All righty now.
2: You convinced me, brother.
0: Yeah. Right. You continue to hang out with us in the neighborhood. Hey, Seuss, hang loose. What you got coming up, man?
3: Leave the No Sabo kids alone.
1: Oh,
3: that's what they're saying.
1: What's happening?
3: The No Sabo kids are saying just because they don't speak Spanish don't mean they're not Mexican.
0: All right. We'll come back. We'll speak on it. Y'all continue to hang with us right now. Chris Brown, Bryson Tiller, Usher, It Depends, The Remix, Real 92.3 LA.

0: one-day, one-park tickets to the Disneyland Resort. Your chance to win is coming by 8:10, so make sure that you're hanging out with us in the neighborhood. Big Boy's Neighborhood. Hey, Jesus, support with us up in here. Hey, Jesus, hang loose. What you got, my brethren?
1: There's a viral video going around with these Latinas talking about how we should leave the No Sabo kids alone, and that's people that don't know how to speak Spanish. Right. Just because they're Latino, they're still Latino, and we shouldn't discourage them.
0: Oh, okay. Well, yeah, everybody got the audio up. Here we go.
2: I hate when people make fun of like Mexican Americans or Mexicans that grew up here to immigrant parents. They make fun of them for not speaking Spanish. You don't know why the those parents chose not to teach that kid Spanish. Mm-hmm. And it's not that kid's fault that their parents didn't want to teach him. And a big reason for why parents, when they moved here and immigrated here and had their children here, didn't want to teach their kids Spanish was because they wanted to protect, quote unquote, protect their kids against like
3: discrimination
2: and bullying, and they wanted to assimilate. And people were forced to do that. You had to assimilate. And this is true for so many different cultures, not just Mexicans, for any immigrant, right? And it's just really when you're Mexican and you grew up here and you make fun of other Mexicans who don't speak Spanish, like you're
1: Yeah, I guess I'm one of them because I disagree. Spanish. What? Learn the Spanish. Yeah, dude, learn Spanish.
4: What do you mean?
1: Like if you're not, hold on. You're telling me that in your house, they're not speaking Spanish. Your parents are like, oh, grab the door, please, and eat the door. No, they're speaking Spanish.
0: Right.
1: Learn Spanish.
0: But you know what's crazy about that, too, Jesus? Like, I got, like, and one person come to mind, but I got other people. I don't want to put anybody else on blast. Uh-huh. But, yeah, one of my friends, she was like, her mom told her, don't speak Spanish.
4: I heard that a lot.
0: Yeah, I mean, don't speak Spanish because it was at a different time, too. Where, you know, it was like, you know, the same. I don't want you to be shut out. I don't want this. Yeah, man. Like,
1: I mean, I grew up the same. My dad was like, English. Okay? English.
4: Oh, really?
1: You guys need English. Okay, you know, in the United States, it's better English.
4: Yeah.
1: But then when we're in Mexico, Español, mijo! It's like, which one is it? You got to pick up Spanish. Spanish, you got to pick it up. It's like, you want to communicate with people in Mexico, you want to communicate with your aunt. It's like, it's honestly, it's not that hard.
0: And I mean, especially if it's in the house, now.
4: Yeah.
0: Like my kids are bilingual. You know what I'm saying?
1: Right.
0: Like, my kids are extremely bilingual.
1: There you go.
0: You know what I'm saying?
4: Yeah, period.
1: I do look at someone who is Mexican, doesn't speak Spanish. I do see them as like, oh, you're not Mexican.
0: Really?
1: I don't know why. But I do look at it as like, oh, yeah, you're not Mexican. I don't know why. I'm just like,
0: I'm praying that tattoo listening to this show.
1: Oh, really? That's just how I see it. I've always saw it that way. It's like, it's hard to unsee that.
4: It's not. No, it's not their fault. Like, I mean, unless you're learning. I feel like if you're learning, then that's different, you know? But when you're not learning, but you want to be about the culture and when it's like convenient for you and you want to like, that's different.
1: They're
4: too.
1: Putting ketchup in their mariscos. They're not Mexican. That's all I'm saying right now.
4: As long as you're learning. As long as you're trying.
0: My wife put ketchup in her.
1: Oh, really?
5: In my cocktail?
0: Yeah, in her cocktail.
1: And some
0: ceviche too.
1: Yeah, you know what I'm saying.
4: Now, if you're not trying, that's a different story. But
0: but so, hey, since you speak Spanish fluently,
1: yeah, I speak Spanish fluently.
0: Mighty,
4: yeah, fluent.
1: I can't read it.
0: Yeah, Louis,
4: my first language.
0: You can't read English.
1: Okay, yeah, no.
0: Quest, I speak Spanish.
1: A huevo.
0: Read and write.
1: That's Juan. Right.
6: Yeah, I speak Spanish.
0: I heard
1: that's
0: that.
1: What I'm talking
4: about. You don't have no sabos in here?
0: Right.
1: No, I don't think we do. Do
0: damn.
1: We?
0: No.
1: That's what I'm talking about, dude.
0: No, that's probably not what you're talking about. That just happened to be. So what now?
5: I could probably be a no sabo kid.
0: No, you speak Spanish.
1: There's certain things that is no sabo that comes out. Yeah, no, Lou.
5: Yeah, I think some of my Spanish is a little choppy.
0: Really, though?
1: Yeah.
0: And why so, you think?
5: I don't know.
0: Because your mom speaks Spanish. Your dad speaks Spanish.
5: Yeah, that's true.
0: Right.
5: Well, I mean, it's mostly just Spanish.
0: English not at the household, right?
5: No,
0: when you're growing up.
1: But he's right, though, because when I go to, like, La Vallarta or Superior,
0: like, what? It's different.
1: La Vallarta? Like, my Spanish is...
4: Vallarta.
1: Are you talking about the store, Vallarta? Yeah.
0: Thank you.
1: I slipped up. I had English in my head. Okay, all right.
0: He put long there, and I'm like... All right, bro.
4: All right.
0: You
4: Spanish
0: sure you want to stand on what you said?
1: 1,000%.
0: That was Jesus. You sure you?
1: For a second, I slipped up. La Vallarta. Come on, don't do that to me.
4: No, stop.
1: All right, man. Whatever, dude.
0: Hey, man, is Vallarta the store? Is it La Vallarta? Am I missing a La?
5: Yeah, at least it's Vallarta.
1: La Vallarta.
0: Okay, I got you. Don't worry about it. Man, he started off high and ended low.
1: What do you mean?
4: Stand on business.
0: Yeah,
1: I slipped up once.
0: That's, but it's the slip up after the hard statement. It's
1: players
0: when you slipped up.
1: Players mess up too.
0: Right. All right now. We coming back with Louis G. Ray J. What's going
5: on? Yeah,
0: man?
5: Ray J. was
0: saying all in Spanish.
5: Ray J was streaming live with his girl, and his girl had to use the restroom and forgot she was mic'd up.
0: She was mic'd up. Oh, man. That happens.
4: You can-

0: Yeah, so Ray J was streaming live with his girlfriend Sheila, and she asked for a moment so she can go use a restroom, and she forgot her mic was still hot.
1: Man.
0: To the point where someone told Ray J, like, yo, her mic's still hot. So he was like, Sheila, your mic's on. Listen to and tell me what you think she was doing in the restroom.
2: Okay, I just need a pee.
3: Alright. What is it? Deadline or meet this certain whatever. I forgot. I know. Sheila, stop doing drugs in the bathroom. Your mic is on.
1: I think she was just blowing her nose.
4: Yeah,
1: it didn't sound like she was taking. People probably say she was taking a rip of cocaine or something.
4: Yeah,
5: that's what they're saying.
6: Crazy.
1: Man, it could be. It could be whatever lens you look through. If you want to look through the negative lens, then she was in there snorting some coke.
0: I honestly thought it was a quick. You know, obviously. Grabbed a little napkin and did her nose too.
1: Right, I don't think it was but that doesn't get the clicks.
0: No,
1: you know what I'm saying. The saying that she was in there doing cocaine,
0: and it doesn't help when Ray J also says, "Hey, stop doing drugs in there."
6: Yeah, that's true. Yeah.
1: Hey man, but I'm telling you, man, if you do any kind of work where they mic you up like that, you got to be careful.
0: Oh yeah,
1: because even in here, man, our mics are always on.
6: Yeah,
1: our mics are always on. Even when they're off, somebody else could just hit a button and you can hear everything.
0: Yeah. I was like an audio. I assisted for like this audio guy. It was like Comic Con. They were doing this interview. We're following this guy who was doing interviews, and I remember me like having the headphones on and like listening to his mic and audio. And at one point, he went to the restroom, and I was still listening.
6: What?
0: Like hear the toilet flush, and I was like, "Oh no, dog,
1: what
0: I
1: do is
0: off.
1: If I remember." Disconnect my mic. Or I just tell people too. I cover it up, and I'm like, "Hey, yo, I'm mic."
0: Yeah.
6: Oh my god.
1: And you know, we say crazy stuff too.
0: Yeah.
1: Hey, Ron, weren't you just listening to something? It was some kind of feed, and you say you could hear everything that they were saying. And I remember I told you guys. I said, "Man, remember?"
4: Yeah, you were doing
1: it was just
4: in New
1: something
4: York
1: recent.
4: With Dennis.
7: Oh yeah, no, it was just during the iHeart broadcast. Oh, it was during the iHeart Festival broadcast.
1: Okay, yeah. So you can hear everything.
7: Yeah, you can hear everything.
1: Yeah, yeah man. Nah, man.
4: Yeah, when I was doing a commercial, I was making fun of the product. When I would go to little breaks, and I was trashing it, and then they pulled it to the side, and they're like, "You're mic'd, and they're listening to you." They are here, and they're the project manager's here, and they're listening to everything. I was like, "Oh, okay, my bad."
1: Yeah,
4: I was supposed to be farting. You guys hearing that too?
1: Yeah.
4: My God, what's going on here?
1: Man.
4: But I was making fun of the whole product, dude.
1: I remember we had recently had Karen Bass in the neighborhood, right? And once she left, I was just like, I said to the team, I was like, yo, man, I said, a lot of that stuff was just so political. It's like, oh, we did it. And I wanted to get a little deeper.
6: Yeah.
1: And her assistant left the phone in here recording.
4: Yeah.
1: So everything that we said was on there.
6: Yeah. Isn't that crazy?
1: Yeah, man. And then Ani wanted to throw the phone away. Are you serious?
4: Knowing me, I probably would have cracked it.
1: You talking about panic? Yeah, you would have.
4: I would have cracked it.
1: Let's just throw it away.
6: Yeah.
1: Like, man, slow down, dude.
4: Jump out the window.
1: Like, yeah, man. All right. So for those out there, we want to hear from you, man. What's the craziest thing you got caught? All right. Caught someone doing when they thought nobody was watching or hearing. What's the craziest thing you caught someone doing when they thought nobody was watching or hearing? Or the craziest thing you did as well?
6: Yeah.
1: Yeah, so you were disrespecting the product and they heard you.
4: For sure. 1,000%.
1: I love it. We want to hear from you. Hit us up. AC.

0: or listening. Or it could be you. Right. Hit us up, 866-246-8923. We're going to bring Corey into the neighborhood and see what's going down with Corey. Corey, hello.
1: Hello.
0: Hello there, Corey. Corey, what's the craziest thing you caught someone doing when they thought you weren't watching or maybe listening?
1: Okay, so this is me. I got caught doing something. This was like early COVID days when everybody was doing DoorDash. And I'm so bad for this, but sometimes some people will order stuff from McDonald's or somewhere where they have fries. And no lie, I would steal some of the fries. And one day, I'm stealing the fries, and I'm thinking like, I'm just stealing one fry, okay? And I go, and I'm waiting for them. I'm waiting in my car. I'm getting ready to go upstairs to their house, thinking that they're in the house. I turn, and they're standing outside my window, catching me red-handed, stealing their fries.
0: Yeah. Oh, my God.
1: I'm so bad.
0: Oh, man. What, you know what? What can you say at that moment?
1: Oh, that's bad. Like, I'm so sorry. You know they were so mad. They were like, I'm calling DoorDash. Just know that was my last DoorDash.
0: Oh, yeah. And then this is during COVID. We all like germaphobes. Yeah. And you're the reason why now they got all those stickers and staples on the bag.
1: Oh, my God.
0: Hey, man, let me tell you, on the real, man, there is no way in the world before they start selling up them bags that if I was a DoorDasher or whatever, there's no way in the world I wouldn't taste some of your food. What are you talking about?
2: Especially with it just chilling there. Yeah. The passenger side.
1: Yeah,
2: like,
1: you know they fresh.
0: Oh, yeah, man.
3: Make sure there's no poison in them.
4: Right. Man. I would definitely take a little piece of sushi. Not just one.
0: Grit it over. I wouldn't do that, but a fry here or there.
2: Yeah. You're alone on that one, brother.
0: Yeah, man. This dude.
3: You can hide the fry.
0: And so you said they were at the window.
3: Crazy.
1: Yes, I guess they were coming out and they just saw me. And I'm like, oh, I'm just going to take one little fry. I'm so hungry. I've been working all day. And here they are at the window and I'm caught red-handed.
0: Jesus Christ. Let alone you're already at McDonald's, didn't order nothing for yourself. You're like, I was so hungry, but I'm not going to order anything. Yeah, but I done seen it all, man. One of my partners, he was bad at it. Take a sip. Oh, he was bad. He was bad at it, man. He was bad at it. But anyway, hit us up. What's the craziest thing you caught someone doing when they thought no one was looking? Or maybe it happened with you.
2: Yep.
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0: for hip hop. 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The ATN Listen to Win phone tap is coming up. We got your 4-pack of tickets to Disneyland Resort. So make sure that you're hanging out with us. Your chance to win is coming up. But right now, what's the craziest thing you caught someone doing when they thought nobody was watching? Either happened to you as well. We'll take yours. This is going to bring Anonymous into the neighborhood to see what's going down with Anonymous up in here. Anonymous, hello.
1: Hello
0: there, Anonymous. What's the craziest thing that you caught someone doing, or maybe someone caught you doing, that you thought no one was watching?
1: Yeah, it was me, That's why I'm Anonymous.
0: Come on, Anonymous. What happened?
1: Back in 2020, pandemic started. I felt I was tech savvy. I worked for a tech company, and that's when we kind of was doing everything via Zoom.
0: Mm-hmm. Oh,
1: so
0: yeah.
1: Apparently, I have this one coworker. There's only two black people at our whole job, me and her, and her voice is just really annoying. So we were having our meeting. I thought I was on mute. My boyfriend was there, and she was speaking, and I was like, listen to her. I was like, she is so blackity, black, black, black, and she's talking white as hell. I was like, she annoyed the hell out of me. I was like, oh, my God. I was like, why is she doing that? I was like, there's no reason to talk like that. Like, even the white people don't talk like that. I was like, it's weird.
0: Oh, my.
1: And then my friends were like, you're not on mute. And I just, then when I looked at my, I was like, oh, I'm not on mute.
0: Oh, man. Oh, hey, man. I think all of us had that kind of moment.
2: Yeah.
0: I remember one time we do a nightly conference call, Anonymous. And I remember one time, dude, I looked and my camera was on. And I turned it off quick, but I was on the toilet. But it was shooting like the ceiling or something. Oh, man. Can you imagine if I would have got up or something? Y'all would have been like, big. Man, we hey, Susan and Mariana, you said you had one as well.
2: Oh, my God. Well, okay. Mine's right?
0: Yeah.
2: I was with my sister's
0: house. And Red, I'm going to come to you as well. Just we got a lot of them.
2: Yeah, dude, I was playing with my sister's kids, running around the front yard. And then suddenly when you're playing with them, I just had the meanest wedgie. And I just had it. I picked it out. I picked out my wedgie. Yeah. And then smell check. That's a little smell check.
0: It's like,
2: but it's on the ring camera.
0: No.
2: I'm on the ring camera. And now at the carne asada, they're showing every uncle, every cousin. They're like, hey, is he Jesus? And my dad is like, yeah, okay, so look at this.
0: Hey,
2: he's digging for treasures.
0: And you said that just recently happened?
2: Yeah, so I'm just like, dude, I'm telling my sister now to send me the video.
0: I got
2: to
0: tell y'all, the ring camera's another thing. Be very careful.
3: Very careful.
0: Be careful about the on-the-porch conversations
4: they're
0: that
4: everywhere.
0: You're having. Teslas, when you walk by, Teslas are recording.
2: Exactly.
0: Just be very careful, man. Try to be. You can't always, but try to be, especially when you're digging in your ass.
2: Hey!
0: All right, now, what's the craziest thing you caught someone, or maybe they caught you doing, or saying?
2: It was clean,
0: hit us up, 866-246-8923. Bryson Tiller, don't really.

0: out when it just went silent. I was like,
1: yeah.
0: I looked up and I was like, are we good? Yeah. I was like, we off air. I'm going home. I don't go down with the ship. You know what I'm saying? I'm going to tell you guys straight up, man, and maybe I shouldn't say this, but if there's ever anything and we're supposed to stay here to broadcast to you guys, I'm not going to be here.
2: Oh, no.
0: You know what I'm saying?
1: Mic drop, literally.
0: Yeah, man.
2: Don't look at me. I can't read nothing.
0: Whatever the last song we played will be the last song you heard. All right, now. We're going to Vanessa now? All right, let's bring Vanessa into the neighborhood and see what's going down with Vanessa up in here. Vanessa, hello.
3: Hello.
0: Hello there, Vanessa. Vanessa, what's the craziest thing you or someone got caught doing, saying, or when no one was watching?
3: Okay, I was driving in traffic, and the person next to me was just digging in their nose like crazy and eating them right after. And he thought nobody was watching, but yeah, I seen it all.
0: Vanessa, I don't know why it seemed like God gave me that to where I turn my head and
2: I see the rock,
0: and I'm just like, oh my God. Yeah. And I've seen the eaters. I've seen it all, man.
2: Yeah.
3: I remember. It's crazy when they're grown.
0: Oh man. Let me tell you, I've been like when we were on tour a lot, I would see people, because you're on the road in the open road somewhere. Man, you'll see people doing a lot in cars.
1: Yeah. Like some crazy.
0: Oh, my gosh, man. Everything that you think of, you will see. All right, let's bring Red into the neighborhood. Thank you, Vanessa. Let's bring Red into the neighborhood and see what's going down with Red. That's what he said. Red, hello.
4: Hello.
0: Hello there, Red. Aren't we doing well? Red, what's the craziest thing you caught someone doing? Or maybe they caught you doing or watching when you thought no one was watching you?
4: Okay, so me and my relative was on the phone. Well, all three of us was on the phone, and we were talking, and so we thought my cousin hung up. And so we start talking about her husband.
0: Oh, my God.
4: And his clothes and the way he eats. And he's one of those that use big words, but don't know how to pronounce them, and we ate a lot of scrimps.
0: Oh,
4: we just started talking about him, and she heard us. She didn't hang up.
0: How did you know she heard you? Did she say something?
4: We found out because she told her mom, my cousin's mom. She told her that what we were saying verbatim.
0: Oh,
4: and she didn't talk to us for like a year over that. But,
0: so let me tell you what's even worse about that. For one, it wasn't like y'all had a cutoff.
1: Right.
2: Yeah.
0: If she heard it, she listened to everything.
1: Yeah.
0: Damn. Mariana, you said you had one?
1: Yeah, I had one. Kind of embarrassing. Yeah.
0: We'll share it with us.
1: Okay, so I had met this guy and I was in line to get coffee and he was behind me. He was like talking to me and I was about to give him my Instagram when I opened my phone. You know how like it sends notification, like if you have your bank tied to your phone, it'll send you notifications. Well, this was like a decline notification that it had sent me from. And I know that he saw it because he looked up right away. Like we both were looking at the phone down. And when he saw, he just looked up like he was looking at the like dead at the ceiling.
0: Hey,
1: like,
0: man.
1: And it was so embarrassing.
0: The eyes are quick.
1: Yeah. I was like, damn, he's not going to want to talk to me.
0: Right. That'd be more reason.
1: He still got my Instagram.
0: Can you buy this coffee? Oh, sorry about that.
1: Actually.
2: I got your coffee.
0: You're like, man, this is one of my accounts.
1: I'm like, what's going on with that?
0: That's when you got to tell him I got all this fraud protection.
1: Right,
0: so.
1: Right.
0: All this fraud protection and anything. They must not know I'm here at Starbucks.
2: The way my bank account is.
0: The way my bank account is set up. You continue to hang with us in the neighborhood.

See me in the street still. I've been fighting battles up a steep hill. They gave my road dog 12, it was a sweet deal. And I've been riding solo trying to rebuild.

That was when I called our good friend George Lopez. Yeah, I called up George Lopez, me, and he was in the neighborhood. Great interview. Yeah. And on the way out, you know, he was greeting everybody, taking every picture. And I told him that one of our people are getting fired because of one of his assistants that called up. God. Yeah, and dropped dime on someone. Let's go to get it to your 810. This is the Win Phone.

0: Brother George Lopez.
1: Yeah, yeah.
0: When you came down to the neighborhood, some girl had came up to you and she asked for a picture right when you were going out the double doors. You remember that?
1: Yeah.
0: Long story short, man, she's a sales rep and they fired her.
1: Oh, man.
0: And did you come with like an Anita or something like that?
1: Yeah, yeah. Annette.
0: Okay. Annette. Okay. She got in touch with management and she was like,
1: oh,
0: you know,
1: my God.
0: She disrespected George Lopez.
1: No.
0: I can. She was saying she could tell you were irritated and how unprofessional the building was and how professional I was. And so they let her. Yeah.
1: Oh, my God.
0: And they was like, George, like, man, f*** that.
1: No. You know what? How do you get that? How do I get that girl's job back?
0: It was finalized.
1: No.
0: The lady, is she new with?
1: She's new.
0: Oh,
1: she don't speak for me. Nobody speaks for me.
0: Well, she did.
1: Well, she's going to get it handled right now when we hang up.
0: I'm going to try to get Jason on quick.
2: Yes, sir.
0: Hey, I got George Lopez on.
2: Hey, George.
1: Hey, I had zero idea that this happened until right now when Big said, call me.
2: Dude, Big and I were talking about it. We're like, this is not how George treats people. Like,
1: but you know what, man? I don't want this person to lose their job over some bullshit, man. That's not real.
0: Maybe you can call our HR guy. Is this the number you sent to me, Jason? Hey,
2: yeah,
0: George, you got a pen?
1: Yeah.
0: 818?
1: Uh-huh.
0: 2?
1: Uh-huh.
0: 29?
1: Uh-huh.
0: And his
1: name? What's his name?
0: Oh, his name is Luther Lufay.
1: Get the f*** out of here. Oh, man. You f*** got me, man. Holy s***, man. Oh, man. I'm going to send you the picture of me just writing the L in Luther Lufay.
0: My man George Lopez right there, man. Hey, dude, he was really upset about that person losing their gig. I love that about George. All right, now, if you're listening to your 810, listen to Win Phone Tap right there. Courtesy of your good friend, Big Boy. We got your 4-pack of tickets to the Disneyland Resort. If you would like to go, make sure that you continue to hang out with us. But right now, your Mickey Ficky Mix Hit is going down. DJ Quest is up in here. What up, Quest the Five?
3: What's good, Big?
0: Maintaining Brother Quest. What we got coming up in the Mickey Ficky Mix Quest?
3: Check it out, Big. Got that Compton AV, 310 Baby, and Snoop Dogg Yaya Remix. Also got Shoreline Mafia Rockin' coming up in the 92-minute commercial free Mickey Ficky Mix.
0: 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Who did George say speaks for him? Who did George say speaks for him? If you got it, hit us up, 866-246-8923. You get it correct. 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

0: phone tap went down. Ayana, hello.
1: Hello.
0: Hello there. Ayana, what city are you calling from?
1: Inglewood.
0: Ayana from Inglewood. Yes. You're 18, listen to win phone tap. And you're 18, listen to win phone tap. Who did George say speaks for him?
1: Nobody. No one.
0: There it is. Oh, nobody. No one. Congratulations to you, Ayana. 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And that's not all. 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One grand prize winner will win a pair of Magic Key annual passes to visit Disneyland Resort all year long. So once again, Ayana from Inglewood. Congratulations. So you do continue to hang out with us. 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

0: to the party. What you got, my love?
1: All right, so the Giants Mom of the Year clip that went viral. Remember when we were watching her kind of like struggle with the three different plates and the baby?
0: Yeah.
1: And it was like all over social media. Well, her husband got major backlash. Obviously, we talked about that. But now she's responding. And she kind of posted these screenshots of like how she was communicating with her husband.
0: Right. And she should have did a video.
1: Yeah, right.
0: Like there's a lot of text there.
1: It was a lot, yes. And so she's just, you know, communicating with him. Like, I guess she stood up to go to the restroom and she stopped by to get food. She sent him a picture of, like, the menu. And he was like, okay, this is what I want. Whatever line is shorter. And then on there, she responded back and she's like, it's okay. I'll wait. It's not that long. And that's pretty much the whole screenshots that she gave us. But obviously with that, she was like kind of defending him and saying like, you know, he didn't really necessarily ask me to get these three trays. Like, I didn't mind waiting because, you know, I was already up here. So there was.
0: And there's a full flush out that she did, too. She was talking about how she was taking the baby to get changed.
1: Mm-hmm.
0: And she grabbed everything. And it was one of those things where he offered to, you know, meet her and he offered to let her eat first.
1: Yeah.
0: But when you still watch the video, when I saw her come back and say what was going down, it still looked like he didn't stand up. He didn't do certain things.
1: Yeah.
0: But also she was just saying how the great things that he does, that no one saw those things.
1: Mm-hmm.
0: And he was also grieving from a guy that he, I guess he played.

0: website is wild.
1: Blog and everything.
2: Yeah, man. So
0: I saw the screenshots and I was just like, I mean, I guess it just kind of shows we never know the other side of the story.
2: That's true.
0: Yeah. But also, I mean, I guess it does look kind of crazy in the video where, you know, he doesn't allow her to eat first. And, you know, of course, people in the comments
2: section.
0: She said
2: she already eaten and he hadn't
0: eaten. Yes. And the comments are going crazy, of course. Like, people didn't see the other side, or they're just not having no compassion for the husband at all.
2: And you just don't know. You know what I'm saying? But then also the commentators
1: for
2: the baseball team, they're like, oh, look at him.
0: Right.
2: They the one who led us to that.
0: There is no way that they did not know that was going to be bad.
2: They tore him apart.
0: Yeah, literally.
2: Yeah, that was my introduction. I didn't know nothing.
0: Right. Yeah. So
2: the way that they narrated, I was with them.
0: Mom of the year.
2: Yeah, like, and she's still mom of the year, though. Yeah.
3: No, I wonder what his coworkers tell or feel about him.
2: Oh, whoa, man.
3: Imagine going back to work and be like,
2: and that's what she was saying. He's a hard worker and all the things that he does, and she hate that he became like, you know, just an internet guy.
1: Yeah, we had a moment like that at Disneyland. My girl was coming out with all the stuff, so I took care of the bag, the diaper bag, the stroller, the baby, and I'm walking out, and a mom hit the corner and saw me, and she's like, you're such a great dad. Just grabbing everything, getting everything done. I was like, thank you. Not knowing that she just went through hell inside that restaurant.
2: Right, he took everything, doing everything.
1: So I look like the guy.
0: You're like the dad of the year.
1: I'm glad you're noticing.
2: Oh, this is what I do. Thank you so much for noticing. Usually people don't. That's not what I do it for.
0: Right.
2: Hey, Seuss, what you got coming up, my brother?
1: Man, we
2: got
1: to talk about the Chris Brown and Usher concert.
2: Oh, yeah.
1: Oh, my God. It was great. It was amazing. Hey. There was a lot of shirts off. Anyways, the point is, it was a great concert.
3: He had googly eyes the whole time.
1: Yeah, man. Oh, yeah. I was thinking. Louis.
2: That's what you teasing. There was a lot of shirts off?
0: You haven't shown us about it.
1: Was there not shirts off? Anyways, and then Louis saw me, too, like, seeing him. And, like, and he even looked at me like, you good, bro? And I'm like, dude.
2: He was doing too much?
3: Yeah,
2: Louis is wasting everything.
0: Oh,
2: all righty,
0: guy.
2: We'll come back, man. No, Luke, we'll come back. We're all locked and loaded. Shoreline Mafia.

0: Better be honest. If not, she gonna kill your whole family. 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Yeah.
1: Let me tell you something.
0: 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Big Boys Big Neighborhood. Boy. Lou G is up in here. What up, Lou Dog?
2: Another reason to hate Drake, dog.
0: Really?
3: Why? Yeah, he got so close to Carol G, bro.
2: Carol G dancing on Drake. What the hell? So for at her Houston show, she brought out Drake as a special guest, and everybody went crazy, man. There was one clip of this girl, like, I don't know if she was, like, in heaven at the, like, very top 500 section or something, because you could see, like, the wall behind her, but the way the crowd sounded was nuts.
0: Oh, man. Do you have any of that?
2: I don't know if it's
0: part. Oh, man, but this is her dancing with Drake.
2: The crowd was going absolutely crazy, bro.
4: Oh my god.
3: He came out, he did one dance. He did a Janice F up.
0: Mm-hmm. If I call her to show you right now, she

0: that audio gives the video no justice. It gives no justice what it looked like.
1: No.
0: Yeah, man. That was ridiculous.
1: They look good.
0: Yeah.
2: You said they look
1: good. Yeah, they look good. I'm not going to lie. Because, you know, Carol Drake, G and Drake. Drake is a cutie.
0: They look good
1: or
0: together,
1: whatever.
0: You're saying?
1: Yeah, they look cute.
0: Oh, there
1: cute.
0: You go. Matchmaker.
1: I don't know if together, though. I feel like, you know, she's in her bag right now. She's you know, no distractions. No, right. You know? Yeah.
2: I wonder how that connection happened. Like, it's kind of random.
1: Well, he's on the album.
2: Oh,
1: so
2: yeah,
1: they have
2: you're
1: that
2: right.
1: Song together.
2: He had that one song. Yeah.
3: Yeah.
2: And I was like, damn, for a big act like that, it just pulled up. I guess it's Carol.
0: Two big acts.
2: She's a superstar. Yeah. I don't think people know how big Carol G is, dog. Like, and I've been knowing this for a long time.
1: Yeah.
2: Like,
1: yeah.
2: She is like Bad Bunny status, bro.
1: Pretty much.
0: Let me tell you, the shows that I went to at SoFi, and plus, you know, watching the documentary and everything, but just seeing her live at SoFi, I was like, this lady is a beast.
1: Yeah.
0: And she's totally in charge of what she does. You know what I'm saying? Oh my God, her performance is through the roof.
1: The outfits.
0: But you know, you were talking about Lou Howe. How did that happen? But with Drake coming out right there.
2: Yeah.
0: I think that I was more surprised with Ye coming out with Chris Brown.
2: And Usher. Yeah.
0: Just I thought I was more surprised. Like, how did that happen?
2: Even when
0: and I know things happen, but
2: yeah, when the piano hit, I was like, oh, okay, maybe Chris Brown. Chris Brown's gonna do like some type of melody because you know he does like remixes of melodies, and I was like, he's not gonna come out. And then when he came out, I was like, what the hell?
0: So what we felt that night when Ye came out,
2: that's probably
0: with
2: what
0: Chris Brown. That gotta be crazy what that felt like. Just going to a Carol G concert and not expecting because she already gonna carry the show.
1: She don't
0: need nobody to come out. Yeah. And then you get one of the biggest artists, not in the genre, but one of the biggest artists, period, with Drake coming out. Yeah, they won that night.
1: So dope.
0: I ain't mad at you. Do continue to hang out with us in the neighborhood, man. All righty now, Jesus, we coming back, man. We were speaking about it. We got to talk about Chris Brown and Usher concert.
3: We got to talk about it, man. What an experience. What a moment.
0: Yeah, I heard you were fanning out over there.
3: This is a fact. This is a fact. That it
0: hey, man,
3: camera.
0: Did you have to hold back knowing that Louis and like Cruz and everybody was near you?
3: There was moments where I forgot and I caught myself like, oh, man, I know they saw something. There was a moment where I was like, I know
0: you
3: saw that.
0: You sent me the video, man, when you had your hands on the seat in front of you. And you were moving your ass around.
3: No,
0: you sent me.
3: Yeah. I was stretching.
0: With me. Yeah. You sent me the video, man. I'm not going to put it up, though. Drake Shebang, Real 92.3, LA's new home for hip-hop, Big Boy's Neighborhood.

0: me too.
1: Listen to that. Yeah, me too. That's my type.
0: I didn't say that. Yeah,
1: Real 92.3, LA's that. New home for hip-hop, big boys big neighborhood. Boy. Speaking of me and you, love.
2: Yeah.
0: Me and you, no, for real.
1: Usher
0: man, that
1: Chris
0: was,
1: Brown, man.
0: That was a great concert, dude. And this is my first time seeing Usher, so I was just like hearing the hits like that. And I mean, I know you guys don't see it, and I know when you look at it, but I used to be an R&B king back in high school. I used to play Usher, and I used to be a little player from the Himalaya.
1: Go ahead,
0: you know what I'm saying? I used to come pictures. In with the, had a little face and all that. So I would always, like, request songs to girls. And so when I heard some of the songs that I would, like, send to girls and be like, yo, I dedicate ones to you. So he was singing it, and I got excited. When it came to the bad girl, I was like, oh man, this is, like, ooh. I keep a dollar

0: Amen.
1: Yeah.
0: Usher mic was on too,
1: yes,
0: bro.
1: It was.
0: Their mics was on that night.
1: I enjoyed it very well, and yeah, just like, you know, the surprises with Kanye coming out.
0: Oh my gosh, man.
1: Literally me trying to get her attention. Damn. But also, like, you know, like my favorite song, New Flame, when
0: you
1: both of
0: you
1: together,
0: were waiting for this.
1: I was waiting for this. It was the last song, but it was so good. It was worth it. Come on, man. Yes, man, that was the song,
0: hey,
1: right,
0: man,
1: there.
0: I thought that they
1: Chris
0: did an
1: Brown
0: amazing
1: too.
0: Job. I got something here that says Jesus yelling
1: for
0: Usher.
1: What I found out when you're recording, hold on, when you're recording in concerts, everything is so loud. I didn't realize that they're still capturing your voice, like your camera when you're recording. When I saw this video, I didn't know I was getting captured.
0: Let me hear it, man. Yeah.
1: No, I was. Hold on.
0: That's not you, right?
1: That's me,
0: bro,
1: but
0: the whole time I was
1: because I was excited. I was excited. It was a good moment. I was, you know.
2: Yeah. Yeah.
3: I was like, why are you sweating, my man?
0: Hey, man.
3: Why are you sweating?
0: And you turned in this audio?
1: Has anybody had
0: did
1: that
0: you
1: moment?
0: Did you say zaddies?
1: No, I didn't say that. I didn't say that.
0: Hey,
1: but
0: man,
1: yeah,
0: but you turned in this audio? Like, you
1: because
0: play, you asked us to play that? Or did Louis sneak recorded this?
1: No, man, because I'm pretty sure everybody has felt this when they went to a concert.
4: Yeah.
1: They got captured of, like, you know. It was a great
0: I'm
1: mess.
0: Sure a lot of the ladies felt that same way.
1: Oh, you're come groupie, on. Bro. Louis, what you know you're excited too.
0: Man.
5: Why are you good?
0: You said Louis was excited too.
1: He was excited too. Yes, I see
4: he
1: you.
4: He was hiding it.
1: He was doing the splits too, man. I saw him.
0: Wait, he was doing the splits too,
1: yeah,
0: as an also?
1: No, I mean,
4: wait,
1: it was
4: both
1: people.
4: Of you guys?
1: Yeah, whatever, dude.
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0: service is what, Marty?
1: That there's a study from Zelle that reveals 52% of Gen Zers have either ghosted, blocked, or unfollowed someone to avoid paying them back or splitting the date's bill.
0: Oh.
1: That's an actual thing.
0: Damn.
1: Yeah, so, like, even if you already saw the person, like, you'll block them later or whatever. Like, oh, I'll pay you back. Well, not anymore because they're going to be blocked.
0: And Zelle came with this?
1: Yes, this what is, like,
0: hell,
1: an actual...
0: Zelle?
1: Right.
0: But you know what happens, too? It's a lot of times when people are like, man, just put it all on one bill. And
1: right.
0: Yeah, then that person will be like, oh, I'll send it to you.
1: Right. And that's, like, okay, with friends, if it happens, it's like, okay, with friends. But if you're dating someone and they tell you that they're going to pay you back and then they ghost you,
0: right.
1: that's kind of wild.
2: Yeah. Genius.
3: Yeah.
1: Really?
0: Those are early on dates, though.
1: Yeah.
0: Early on dates. Like,
1: right.
0: I couldn't do that with my wife now.
3: No.
0: You know what I'm saying? That look goofy.
1: No. Like, blocked, unfollowed.
0: Like, baby, did you block me? Yeah.
1: I'm not paying you back.
0: You saw that?
1: Right.
3: You saw that? Yeah. That's...
1: But I think, like...
3: I would have done something like that. I'm not going to lie.
1: Really?
0: Yeah. I can see
1: have
0: you doing
1: you?
0: That.
1: Because I feel like you
3: I haven't,
1: have...
3: but I would have if I would have known that was enough.
0: Like, you know you would.
3: Yeah. For sure I would have. Yeah. In the past, I was a different person.
1: Just, like, blocked someone?
2: Was a different
3: yeah,
2: person.
3: I walked out on, like, the bar and be like, oh, I'll be back, go back.
0: You've done that?
3: I just saw someone, and then I'll just leave.
0: You've done that?
3: I've done it when I was, it was hard times, big, hard times. And my boys, and they invited me out. So it's like, hey, why? That's what you get.
1: Right.
3: You know how I am, that's what you get.
0: Right, yeah.
3: That's
0: blame
3: what you get.
0: That's always good.
3: I said, I don't want to come out. Come out, fool. It's going to be dope, dog. And I come out, and they buy me drinks, and then they're like, hey, we're going to split. I was like, oh, I just saw somebody. I'm gone.
0: Really?
3: Bye.
0: That's what friends are for, huh?
1: Yeah, right.
0: That's the homie.
3: Yeah.
0: That's the homie right there.
3: Then I get angry voicemails and stuff like that, but it don't matter.
1: But do you think, like, if you go on a date with someone, like, and they ask you, they're the ones that pay, right? Like, if somebody invites you? Or is it the other way?
0: I would think unwritten rule. Like, yeah, if somebody invite you out to dinner or go somewhere, I think, yeah.
1: Yeah.
0: If you're dating, like, hey, well, you know, let's go to such and such, I would think so.
1: Yeah. Don't look at me.
0: Oh, wait, no. Don't look at Jesus because he's rolling his eyes.
3: No. I done that with a girl that was all about, like, women empowerment, this and that. I was like, all right, then let's split the bill.
0: Split the bill.
3: I didn't want to hear that.
1: That's what that means.
3: I didn't want to hear that, though. I didn't want to hear, like, I don't need a man. Well, then this man is not going to pay for the bill. I'm not going to pay. She just kept talking about she doesn't need a man that if I want a man, I don't need a man. Don't get it twisted. And I was like, all right, then this man is not going to pay for the bill.
1: Yeah. Right.
0: Wow, you showed her.
3: Yeah, thank you.
1: Wow.
3: Yeah,
2: I'm
3: got
2: the man,
3: blocked.
2: Damn it.
0: Yeah. Damn you.
3: Yeah.
0: And I ordered the shrimp and the steak. Yeah.
1: On me.
0: Yeah, this guy.
3: Yeah.
0: Hey, man, you were a mess early on, huh?
3: I was. I had a lot of therapy helped me, and you know, but
1: yeah.
3: I feel like I'm better.
1: You think
3: right?
1: so?
2: Yeah, right?
0: I think
1: from
0: some
1: the
0: of the stories.
1: Yeah.
0: Exactly.
3: I'm better.
1: And we
3: better
1: see the growth.
0: Nice.
2: Yeah, we see the growth.
3: I can see a light, yeah.
0: All right,
3: yeah,
0: right.
3: For
0: well,
3: sure.
0: Like we say, that light at the end of the tunnel, maybe a train.
1: Yeah.
0: There you go. See, I can see the light. Be careful with that.
3: All
0: righty now. Jesus, B-Day weekend. What's up, man?
3: Oh, man. There's a lot of controversy at the house because my cousin went to go celebrate B-Day weekend for her, but the mom is upset because she left the kids with her, and she's like, oh, no, the women nowadays, they just leave their kids.
0: Oh, that's like, she left the kids with her mom?
3: Is it a problem to go out and celebrate without the kids?
0: It depends on who you ask.
3: Yeah, exactly. Yeah.
0: If it was a mom, then definitely. Sure. I can see my mother-in-law doing it.
3: Yeah,
0: man. Nipsey Hussle, YG. Last time I checked, Real 92.3, LA's new home for him.

0: for like a mom to go celebrate her birthday without her kids. Is that wrong? So. I don't think
1: it depends on who got to watch the kids.
0: Yeah, well, here's the thing. My cousin went out celebrating her birthday weekend. Vegas.
2: Hey,
0: yes.
2: Vegas.
0: She had a great time over there. But, you know, at the carne asada, who was there, it was her kids with her mom. So my aunt is watching the kids. And the whole time, she's just talking bad about my cousin. Like, straight papas. She's just like, I'm telling you, she's just like, I can't believe she's out there. Oh, yeah, she's out there looking for another husband. I don't know what she's doing, pero she has kids. No, this isn't right. Oh, this isn't right. And I'm just like, but you said yes. And then
1: she's
0: obviously like, oh, me, tráeme los niños, bring the kids. Yeah. I'm going to take them to the party and have a good time, but then talk bad about it. And obviously there's a problem, but she, with us, she like vents and tells us like, that's bad. Like, no, oh, and then all the tías are talking about like, no, we never did that. No.
1: Oh, my God.
0: You think we would do that? We never did that. We never. I would never leave my kids. No. ¿Cómo? No, the women of today, I can't. And I'm just like, wow. Women
1: do you have a problem with leaving your son with the mother-in-law?
0: Do I have a problem with that?
1: Yeah.
0: Okay. But maybe she might. But the thing.
2: What if your girl wanted to go party and leave like the kid? How would you feel about that?
1: Like with him or with the mother?
2: With
1: her mom.
2: Like if your girl wanted to go party, like to Vegas to celebrate her birthday, because that's what your cousin was doing, right?
0: Exactly. Yeah, and I get it. I totally get it. But I can see how that generation doesn't see that. My mom never had time for herself. She thinks that it's like so wrong for you to leave, even enjoy yourself without your kids. Like it's your responsibility. Mm-hmm. You had kids. That's your responsibility.
2: Right.
0: Just be with your kids. Yeah. And then all the cousins from there, from our generation, are like arguing with the aunts. Like, no, that's why we're different. We want to be like you guys. What's wrong with us? What's wrong with us? Like, look at you guys are being right now.
1: Amen. But
0: just not living life and just like go picking your man a plate.
2: Just mad.
1: You're tired. You're fake shake too and say, oh, bring them over. I'll watch them.
2: Yeah.
1: And
2: yeah.
1: When they're gone.
0: Bring me los niños. Bring them to me.
2: Yeah.
0: But then she's like complaining. And he's like, hi, and then that one, he's getting worse.
1: Hey, Luke, can you
0: worse.
1: Get out as much as you and Myra were like?
3: Yeah, you know what? Yael does love, like, the grandparents. So
1: right.
3: Leaving them is as bad as I thought it was.
1: Okay.
3: Yeah, so even for a weekend, I think the longest was, like, 3 days.
1: Okay.
2: Yeah.
3: But he was cool. He enjoys the grandparents, so there's no problem there.
0: I do feel a little guilty sometimes.
2: Really?
0: We're having a fun time, and I'm like, oh, man.
2: I don't know.
0: What are my sons doing? Go check in. I'll send me a note. Or I'll get that random picture when you're going out trying to have a good time, and then you get a random picture. And then, like, he broke something or he's crying. I'm like, oh, man, I can't enjoy myself. Now I'm thinking about this.
1: Hey, man, I remember when Jaden was young. He probably was, like, not even two. I took Veto over to London for and bro, she cried all the way out.
2: Really?
1: Like, are you serious? And then we hadn't taken like some time until like recently. We just started going without the kids. And
2: how
1: I'm talking
2: does
1: about
2: that feel?
1: Like it's crazy.
3: Yeah.
1: It's crazy.
3: I went to Vegas with one of my cousins one time, and then the next day we're supposed to meet up for a pool party, and he was nowhere to be found. And I hit him up, and I was like, "Where you guys at?" He's like, "We're on our way home."
1: Yeah,
3: I was like, "Why?" He's like, "We missed the kids."
0: What,
3: like, bro? What are you talking about, dog?
1: Hey, man, I didn't have kids. I get home, man.
0: Yeah.
3: You serious? Come on, bro.
1: And we got every excuse to be gone too.
2: Right.
1: You be like, "Oh, I got to do the good."
0: Yeah, for sure.
1: But I love being at home, man.
0: Yeah, that's a fact. Yeah, but I don't think there's something wrong. But
2: me either. Parents need to have fun every once in a while. Because then how are you going to take care of your kids if you can't take, you know, like, I don't know. I feel like I'm not a mom, but I want to be able to do those things, too. Not every single weekend.
1: Right.
2: But, you know, I think it's good to, like, go out and, you know, have fun.
1: Jumping music, swing DJs,
0: fog
1: machines, and laser rings.
0: The swappers.
1: Look how we can here I come again. Your 19 is to win. Phone tap is coming up. We got your tickets to see Bruno Mars.
0: Go
1: without your kids.
0: That's right. Yeah.
1: Your chance. Wayne is coming up next.

0: to the Wham phone tap. And we do have your pair of tickets to see Bruno Mars, the romantic tour with Anderson .Paak as DJ Pee-wee and Ray. Oh, yeah. Bruno's coming to L.A. 5 nights at SoFi, and 5 nights are completely sold out.
1: Ray.
0: So your chance to get in is right now for your 9-10. Listen to Wham phone tap. This is Burglar Alarm right here. Let's go to get

0: Your call is being connected with an alarm monitoring representative.
1: Okay, what can I do for you?
2: This is Luther Lufay. I'm having a problem with my alarm right now. I'm outside my residence.
1: Uh-huh.
2: I'm trying to get inside my house right now, and I know once I get inside the door that the alarm is going to go off, and I need to make sure that I can get in my my house.
1: What you have to do is disconnect the alarm system.
2: Can you hold on for a second, please?
1: Absolutely.
2: All
1: go
2: right,
1: ahead.
2: I'm going to go inside. I'm going to get inside the house right now. I'm going to get in here. Hold on. All righty.
1: What do you have to do to get in this house?
2: I just got in the front door. Hold on. Okay, hurry up. Okay, is there a way that I can shut this down?
1: Wait, I'm going to tell you how to do it.
2: Okay.
1: Spell your last name.
2: My last name is Lufay. L-U-F-F. Get the TV. E-I-G-H. Is there anything as far as on your monitor right now that says that they're sending the police out?
1: I don't even see your account. That's what I'm looking for.
2: Oh, okay. Hold on. Hey, man, if you would pull up just a little bit, man, we could get this in there. Do you know where probably the horn is at so I can just, because it sounds like it's louder outside.
1: Probably in the attic.
2: Okay, so I should probably crawl up into the attic. And is that a way to cut this off so I can have more time doing this?
1: You could go up in the attic and cut it off.
2: And they're not sending the police or anything right now?
1: I don't.
2: All right, we got 2 minutes max. Roll them up. Get everything. Come on now. Have him help you carry the TV set. I'm on the phone right now. I'm trying to get this shut off so we got more time. All right, I'm back.
1: Why are you carrying a TV?
2: Yeah, how do I turn this off?
1: You have to put the code in and turn it off.
2: Okay.
1: What was your passcode number?
2: Bojangles. Okay, let me try another one right here. That's not it. All right, you said his neighbor's looking over here right now?
1: I don't really think I can help you anymore, sir.
2: Get the TV set, man!
1: They're going to send the police because they're getting the alarm right now.
2: She said they're getting the alarm right now, brothers. So round up the posse. Come on, man! And go in there and get that little white woman that's tied up back there. Hello?
3: No actual white women were hurt during that phone tap. 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All right, now we're coming back with your Mickey Ficky Mix. DJ Quest is up in here. What up, Quest of Five?
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1: Hello.
0: Hello there. Adriana, am I saying it right? Is it Adriana or Adriana?
1: Adriana, yes.
0: Adriana, what city are you calling from, my love?
1: Riverside.
0: Riverside. Man, you could have dropped Mariana off. Well, first off, we got some Bruno Mars tickets up in here. 5 nights Bruno Mars will be at SoFi Stadium, completely sold out. If you're listening to your 910, listen to Win phone tap. Where did the lady say to go to cut off the alarm horn in that phone tap?
1: The attic.
0: Oh, Adriana.
2: She like, I know what y'all doing. Like,
0: hey, dude, she gave that little giggle like, stop playing with me. She like, she almost called us dumbasses. She like, stop playing with me. Adriana, congratulations to you. You got yourself a pair of tickets to see Bruno Mars. The romantic tour is going down with Anderson .Paak as DJ Pee-wee and Ray. Like we said, Bruno Mars is coming to L.A. SoFi. Five nights completely sold out. Crazy. And Adriana, you are in there.
1: Thank you.
0: You are more than lovely.
1: Thank you so much.
0: Man, thank you. And I, like we always say, I love your insurance, Adriana. Yeah. Thank you so much. You know what I'm saying? Do continue to hang out with us in the neighborhood, man. Louis G, we going back to Chris Brown and Usher's concert.
3: The R&B tour and the fact that they got Ye to perform some songs is crazy.
0: Woo! Hey, man. It was almost like a Ye concert.
4: Yeah. Yep.
0: Because he did like 4 or 5 songs that night.
4: Bangers.
0: Had the crowd going. We'll come back. We'll play you some of that bootleg. I want to say some of that bootleg audio. Unlicensed. You know, we'll come back and we'll take you guys there. Real 92.

0: Been here, what up, Blue Dog?
1: I think we witnessed one of the greatest concerts of all time. With the R&B tour, Usher and Chris Brown. Oh my gosh,
2: man,
1: bro.
2: Man, they so killed great. That.
1: I was like, am I at a festival right now? Them going back and forth, the production. The amount of people there, the fans, like the stage setup was so dope. I'm a production guy, so I'm looking at the stage and I'm like, this is so dope because it's a big stadium, but they're like touching everybody because there's a stage at the far back.
2: I would
1: back
2: be
1: for
2: so tired if I had to do a show on a stage at SoFi.
1: Yeah.
2: I'd just be like, it'd be just one side that it probably get me all night. Running over there and singing and stuff.
1: The funny thing is, my stepdaughter she's kind of grounded right now, but she wanted to go to the concert, and they were going back and forth on letting her go.
2: Alana. Right.
1: And then at one point, I was like, "Well, you know what? This is like a once in a lifetime concert that we're going to get." And it was, to be honest with you, because special guest that popped up. All of a sudden, Chris Brown gets off stage, and you just start hearing some piano.
3: Where are you, Breezy? Mm-hmm.
2: Yeah. He killed that.
1: I can't see how many songs he went through.
2: Oh, yeah. He did like four or five songs.
1: Yeah. I thought it was going to be shorter, but nah, he came out and did a whole set. Yeah. Doug.
2: His energy was unmatched.
1: Yeah, it was really, really
2: dope. That crowd went crazy.
1: Yeah.
2: Like, we were at this one spot right near the restroom, right?
1: Yeah.
2: And we were in the restroom. My wife and I, we came out of the restroom. We were just kind of, like, taking our time. Mm-hmm. And then we heard that, ding. And we were like, hell no.
1: Yeah. You know what I'm saying?
4: Yeah.
1: Like, I thought it was going to be.
2: Is that yay? Yeah. And I was telling the fellas, I was like, man, if somebody had a camera on me, they would have been like, man, look at this ass big boy. Because I was scurrying back.
1: Yo, so when that happened, my girl Myra and Aliana went to go get some food.
2: Oh, no.
1: And I'm sitting there like, no!
5: Yeah, they're
1: missing the whole thing and they're taking forever.
2: Oh, no.
1: And then Kanye gets off stage and I'm sitting there like, Kanye came out. She's like, oh, no, we caught it.
2: Okay,
1: we heard
2: they
1: it.
2: Caught it like
1: we
2: from
1: came
2: the
1: out
2: aisle.
1: Yeah, and got it from the aisle. Oh, and I was like, oh, my God, thank God. Because, damn, if Aliana would have missed it, I'm like, dude, you missed like the biggest special guest of the weekend.
2: No, he killed that. It was a great show. I went Friday and Saturday night, man. They put on an amazing
1: show. They were
2: show.
1: Like trying to.

0: like either out sexy each other, I think, bro.
1: Yeah.
0: It was literally like, all right, bro, who's gonna take it to the extreme?
2: Hey, man, and y'all went Friday night, right?
0: Girls on stage.
1: Yeah, we went
2: Friday. Did y'all see the girl with the cherries?
0: Yeah. Oh, yeah.
2: That was Laura Govan, bro. I hit her yesterday. I was like, you're a cherry lady?
1: You're a cherry lady?
3: Like, that's the nickname now?
2: Like, what are you doing up there? Like, I knew her, but I didn't notice her that night. And yeah, if you don't know her, Google who Laura Govan is.
0: Beautiful. Oh,
2: but I was just like, what the hell, Ayante? But shout out to them, man. They did an amazing show.
0: Yeah, that was really good.
2: Y'all continue to hang with us.

0: for hip hop. Big Boy Big Neighborhood, boy. Mariana in the neighborhood, Mari to the party. What you got?
1: So Instagram has a new feature.
2: Oh, no, I'm tired.
1: Right? All these new updates you got to keep up with. But this one allows you to, like, soft launch. So, like, if you don't want people to know, like, about your relationship or who you're dating, you know how sometimes people will post, like, an emoji over the person?
0: Right.
1: Because they're like, oh, I don't want people to see who I'm dating. So they'll post, like, an emoji over the person. Now,
0: soft launch?
1: Yes, that's, like, soft launching. It's, like, when you're hinting that you're seeing someone, but you're not, like, you don't really want the whole world to notice.
0: Okay,
1: you know?
0: So this is a thing.
1: It's a thing.
3: People take, like, when they're in a coffee day, they take a picture of the coffee and you can see a guy's hand.
0: So that's a soft launch.
1: Yeah.
0: All righty.
1: Yeah, soft launch. Okay, you're like,
0: I didn't know I had a name for it, but.
1: Like, there's a name for everything these days, apparently.
0: Tell me about it.
1: Like, it's like, you
0: remember
1: keep
0: when
1: up.
0: Hashtag was the number sign?
1: Yeah.
0: It was just the number sign. Now it's hashtag.
1: Right. So now it's a soft launch thing.
0: Okay, soft launch.
1: And so now it allows you to, like, pixelate the person. So I just checked it out with Louis right now, and I have to unpixelate myself.
0: Let me see.
1: But...
3: wow, so you could just, like, blur somebody else?
1: Yeah, it'll blur you. So the effect is, it's only supposed to pixelate Louie, but it pixelated both of us for now.
0: So you're just trying to figure it out.
1: Yes, I'm trying to figure it out, but it the feature is on there. So you just tell it to pixelate.
2: So stupid.
1: Yeah,
0: but you know what, let me tell
3: you about that.
0: If I looked at this picture and I didn't know Louie, right?
1: Uh-huh.
0: And let's say you were there and he was pixelated, I'd be like, dude, is this a fat lady? With little hands or...
1: Right.
0: You know what I'm saying?
1: Like, yeah, I guess that's the confusion that it's supposed to, like...
3: It's like, if I'm paying for that day, you better unpixelate me.
2: Yeah.
3: No, if I pay for this vacation, yo, I'm pixelating
0: you know,
3: right
0: but
3: now.
0: You know what you're going to see, too? You know how guys be like, when they... Man, I flewed her out.
1: Uh-huh. Yeah.
0: When they get flewed out, and they like, you never post a guy.
1: Yeah.
0: They'll just start pixelating them.
1: Yeah, I guess that's what it's for.
0: Some big old whale in the bed.
2: Why don't you post something up if you're going to pixelate it?
0: Right.
3: Yeah.
1: Even the emoji thing.
0: It's
1: I
0: a
1: think
0: new
1: it's
0: thing.
1: Too much.
3: It's attention. That's all it is.
0: Damn,
1: I like the, like, soft launch where it's, like, hinting, but it's not, like, purpose. Like, the emoji brings already so much attention, too. Even this whole pixelated, like, it's like...
0: I'll ask.
1: Yes.
0: Like, if I saw you do something like that and you came in, I'd be like, hey, who were you with?
1: What were you with? Like, who was that?
0: Yeah,
1: like,
0: I saw you pixelated. I saw you doing a soft launch. I think it brings even more
3: attention.
1: Absolutely.
0: Yeah,
1: I think so, too.
0: All right, so... what are we going to do about it?
1: I don't know. Should we fight?
0: I mean, no. You gotta go out and date now.
3: Yeah, you got to do it.
1: Damn, now I got to pixelate someone.
0: Now you can start pixelating just anyone. Just like,
1: right.
0: This blows Big's mind.
1: Right.
0: I love throwing this dude off. Yeah, I love throwing him off. Everybody he don't like. Everybody. Y'all stick around. Y'all radios, Big Boy Neighborhood.
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0: Hey, what are we doing about Black Week this year?
1: It's happening October 7th through the 9th in L.A.
0: Oh, word? Who all gonna be there?
1: 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How to own it in America is the theme. They're breaking down owning from A to Z. Owning the narrative. Owning the infrastructure. Owning a piece of the future.
0: Ooh, that's needed right now.
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24: 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How was the weekend?
25: Great. 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
0: Getting back to it, man. I got OGZ Be a Geek Leak. Let's do the dream rocking that thing by request. Shout out to Ashley Garrison. I got you with that. Also, Kendrick Lefty TV off if you want to hear something. Tap in with me, man. At DJ AOH. It's Monday. I'm not here to do too much. We're just here to help you get through your Monday. You know what I'm saying? Mondays can... they can be a lot, especially after a good weekend. So hopefully you had a great weekend. But we're here. And maybe it's payday week for you. What a blessing if that's the case. All right, yo, these guys, well, Chris Brown killed it this past weekend in concert, man. If you missed any of it, check it out on our gram, at Real92.3LA.
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35: 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I'm
34: how's it going?
35: 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My girl ain't doing a thing she used to do. At all.
34: 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Brand new Chris Brown, T-Pain. 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

Still got the dream request for Ashley Garrison coming up with Rockin' That Thing. Kendrick, TV Off with Lefty Gunplay, T-Pain, Young Jock, Buy You a Drink. It's all next after this.

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All right, man, it's Real 92.3. T-Pain, Young Jock, Bayou Drank, throwback still coming up. 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
1: 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I'm DJ AO, my guy, Dre Sinatra in the mix right now. Yo, Breezy's tour looked crazy the past 2 days. You went the night Ye came out, right?
2: Yes, sir. Ye came out, my god sister, Brandy. It was a movie, so many beautiful women in the audience. It was crazy, but yeah, man, appreciate you, too, for linking me with the tickets. And shout out my dog, Booba, for the floor seats. Also, man, but right now, let me get into this Future California Girls right here on Real 92.3. Yeah.

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0: my guy Dre Sinatra in the mix right now. Shout out to everyone tapping in on the gram with us, man. We appreciate you for hanging out. Shout out to my guy, record executive. Appreciate you. Also, Antisocial Boy, the best singer. Also, Best Sounds, Quantino. What's up? Hetty Reefs, I see you. At DJ AOH is me for any shout outs. At Dre Sinatra, if you're trying to hear something, we taking care of you, man. Anything you want to hear, we got you. We getting you to lunch. Up next, Dre, what we got coming up?
1: Yes, sir. We keeping the soundtrack moving right here with Young Miami. This is that spin there. Show 9, 2, 3. Why not?

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24: All right, here we go. We're going commercial free. OGZ be a Geek Leaks on the way. Kendrick, SZA, Luther, Breezy, Bryson, It Depends. Hopefully you're having a great day so far. I mean, hey, it's Monday. We're just here to help you get through it. Like I always say, do not eat lunch at your desk. Get out. Take some free time. Take some time to clear up your mental space. You know, go see some people. Get some fresh air. Don't think about work for the next hour, all right? If you can, get out of work. I always say, man, eating lunch at your desk, especially on a Monday, I feel like the afternoon by like 2, 3 o'clock, it just starts dragging. So anyway, I'm here for you to set the vibe. Commercial free for almost an hour and a half. Anything you want to hear, tap in with me at DJ AOH. Let's go.

Weezy, Amelie, Bruno, Anderson, Pac, leave the door open. Kendrick, squabble up. It's all next, man. We rolling. Commercial free. It's Real 92.3. Yo, Chris Brown, he killed his shows this past weekend, man. Check out the footage if you missed any of it. At Real 92.3 LA on the ground. 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
1: All right, man, coming up. 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Chingy Tyrese pulling me back by request. Well, I ain't heard that in a minute. It's all next. Speaking of requests, man, right here. Shout out to my man Mark A97. Said he wants to hear the Dr. Dre and Eminem Forgot About Dre. So, of course, I got you, man. 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

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Respect you like a lover. All right, coming up, Drizzy Too Hard for the Radio, plus Dave and Tim's Rain Dance and a classic joint for Ice Cube. It was a good day. Why not, man? We got to get through the Monday somehow, right? You know what I'm saying? It's all next right here on Real.

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3: Yeah.

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Shout out to Quavo and Offset working together again. 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Rest in peace, Takeoff. Also on the way, Compton AV, Snoop, Yaya. We turn it up for the city next on Real 92.3.

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0: All right, man, let's get back to it. I got Tiger Pops, Mo Janae, Sunshine on the way, Wale, Jeremiah on chill, Kendrick Lefty, TV off, OT Genesis by request with Cut It. That's all next for you. Hopefully your Monday is going pretty good so far. You know, you got to make it through Monday. All right, it's the first day back to the... Not just the first day back to work, it's also the first day back to getting paid, all right? Also, yo, this weekend, you know, every weekend we give you your Vegas escape. This weekend, we're sending it out to Vegas to party with Wiz Khalifa. He's going to be performing at Hakkasan on Saturday nights. We take care of the hotel, on this Saturday night, actually. You know, we take care of the hotel rooms. We got you on the tickets. Of course, grand prize winner, getting dinner and so much more. Find out how you can win. It happens every day around 5 p.m. with the cruise show. But all the info right now on our gram, at Real 92.3 LA.

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1: Kelly M asked for the weekend earned it. 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That's what I'm here for, to help you get through your day, man. At DJ AOH. I got you next, right? That's coming up after this.

0: All right, up next, Crew Show checking in. The homie J. Cruz, Chuck Dizzle, Nico Blitz, DJ Leslie, and of course, Jackie, all here to get you through your afternoon, man. Hopefully, you're having a great day so far, and I hope it gets better. It's just the start of the week. We got to make it through.
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0: 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Yo, what up, this Wiz Khalifa.
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4: 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She let me, now you know.

0: telling you. I'm just telling everybody how I went to Norm's over the weekend.
1: Uh-huh.
0: Late, Sunday morning. Dog, I'm so mad at myself. Why?
2: You been sleeping this whole time?
0: Bro, why did it take so long for me to go to Norm's?
1: Wait, this wasn't your first time at Norm's?
0: No, but I can't remember the last time
2: might as
0: I
2: well
0: went.
2: Because you probably haven't been in a while.
1: No, the way you're talking about it is the first. It, like, they just opened shop.
0: Nah, you feel me? I was acting like it was the grand opening. I know. Right, I know, bro. Yo, bro, Norm's?
1: Norm's.
0: Bro, that menu goes crazy.
3: Well, what'd you get?
0: That menu is the hottest album of the year. 100% hottest hip hop album of the year.
1: Oh my lord.
0: That, the menu was the song of the summer, dog.
2: Which
0: I'm playing.
2: What'd you get?
0: Dog, I got the big joint. So I got like blueberry pancakes. I got egg white steak, sausage paws, bacon.
1: Bro, that's hella meat,
0: playing,
1: bro.
0: Yeah, dog, I need to put some protein, bro. Anyway, salute the Norm's. No promo, I'm just saying. And the waitress, Melissa, great job. Thank you, Melissa.
1: Shout out, Melissa.
0: Yo, Norm's in Riverside. Real 92.3 LA's doing over hip-hop. The headline, the gossip, the tea. Let's get to that cheese, man. Jackie Ramirez.
1: Let's talk about it. I mean, Friday and Saturday night that just happened last week was probably one of the craziest nights or crazy couple nights here in LA. The R&B tour at SoFi Stadium.
0: Whoa.
1: Kanye West came out night one.
0: Night one. We were there, dog.
1: I was like, there's no way. There's no shot.
0: Runaway starts out of nowhere. And I think, like, Chris Brown mumbled, like, got to bring out my boy. Like, just kind of mumbled it.
1: Jesus from Big Boy's Neighborhood was right next to me. He's like, there's no shot. That's Ye. I was like, yeah, there's no shot. And then he's like, oh, my God, that's effing Ye. And I'm like, oh, my God, that's really him.
0: Bro, he came out wearing a mask. And then he takes the mask off and people go crazy. Like,
1: Snoop
0: it's Michael Jackson.
1: Was also in attendance for night two. Robin Thicke. And it was a great show. Shout out to our listener family who won tickets and got to see the R&B.
0: It was a great show from what we saw.
1: Yes.
0: Right? We didn't really get a chance to watch the show. Jackie and I were getting pulled
1: left and right,
0: up and down. God bless.
3: That sounds about right.
1: America. Yeah, more on the show later because Cruz.
0: Yeah.
1: The way I was like talking to you, I was all like, bro, this is crazy.
0: It was nuts. Yeah, it was pretty crazy.
1: It was pretty many. And shout out to our grand prize winners who got to meet Chris Brown as
0: well. Yeah, how about that? Yeah, after the
1: show.
0: That
1: was crazy.
0: Chris was very cool. The video is on the gram at Real923LA.
1: Nice. Yep, and that's all I got for the cheese, man.
0: Gracias, Jackie Ramirez. 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If you're injured anywhere, anytime, let them take over. Text injury help to 40222 so you can get that compensation. Mm. Nico Blitz, what do you got coming up? What's good, man?
3: It's a Monday, and we got throwbacks, some throwbacks. Back Pac, some Eazy-E, Leon Thomas on deck too, right?

Tell me who you're loyal to. Is it money, is it fame, is it weed, is it drink? Is it coming down with the loud pipes in the rain? Big chillin' only for the power in your name. Tell me who you're loyal to.

0: over hip hop.
1: Let's go.
0: Hey, when tickets to see Miles Minnick coming up at 2:30.
2: Yeah.
0: Shout out to Miles Minnick, dog.
3: Miles Minnick?
0: Yeah, Miles Minnick tickets coming up.
1: At the Belasco.
2: That's right.
0: That's right. Yo, I know, Nico Blitz, you have been a fan of Miles Minnick from the jump.
3: This is my guy, man. I was supposed to go on tour with him, actually.
0: Is that right?
3: Yeah.
0: Oh, that's right. You told me you
3: were. Yeah, but you know, we had to handle some things over here in L.A.
0: No,
3: but shout out to Miles Minnick, man. Shout out to Glow Fest. Mm-hmm. All things Glow, bro. For
0: that's
3: real.
0: It. Yeah. Miles Minnick tickets will be yours at 2:30 for you to experience.
1: Wow.
0: Stay right here to win. Every time you tap in, you win. It is the Crew Show. 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

I just messed up the whole program. I beat her off the wall, knocked her down, get nasty on cam. She know I love her right, all night, all right. Turn off the lights, I'm beating like a mic. Tell her don't.

0: The Disneyland Resort happens for you in the 3 o'clock hour. Come on, this afternoon. When I started this, homie, it's the Crew Show, Real 92.3 LA's new home for hip hop. That's right. Yo, Miles Minnick was at your wedding, Nico Bliss.
1: Yeah, bro.
0: You and Jackie Ramirez, beautiful wedding, an amazing wedding. Chuck was there first.
2: Yeah, I was there first, though.
0: First before anyone, before even the bride and groom arrived. You were there, man.
2: Right? Oh, yes, yeah, I was there.
0: It's crazy, bro. But yeah, Miles Minnick was at the wedding.
1: Yeah, he was at the wedding, bro. He hit me like a couple days beforehand, and then, you know, I looked at the schedule and I was like, hey, you want to pull up? He's like, bro, can I? Like, me and my wife, and I'm like, for sure, bro. Please.
0: That's fire, love. Man. Yeah, man.
1: Real love.
2: And had a good time, too, man. You can tell.
0: 100%. Oh, yeah. Yeah, man. Yo, Sergio in the IE.
3: Yeah.
0: What's up, bro? You call it 10. Dog, you're in there.
4: Congrats, bro. You want a pair of tickets to go see Miles Minnick at the Velasco on November 14th. Congratulations.
3: Yeah, thank you. 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

0: But yo, you're going to win another 4-pack of Disneyland Resort tickets coming up.
1: You want to look out.
0: Plus, you'll qualify for that magic inspire key, too. God. It's actually a pair.
2: A pair. Right, Nico wasn't here towards the end of last week, he's just getting this information.
0: You have to lock in and win that 4-pack of tickets to Disneyland Resort for that grand prize.
1: Wow.
0: Yep. Whoa, it's happening this hour, okay? Or in the 3 o'clock hour. That's minutes away. Yeah. The headlines, the gossip, the tea. Let's get to that cheeseman, Jackie Ramirez.
2: The VMAs were last night, and not a lot of people are happy because the... This is some of the winners of last night. It looks like for Video of the Year, Taylor Swift won behind Bruno Mars, Ariana Grande, Madonna, Sabrina Carpenter. Artists of the Year, the nominees were Ariana Grande, Bruno Mars, Madonna, Morgan Wallen, Sabrina Carpenter, and Taylor Swift.
0: Okay.
2: Any guesses who won? Or did you guys see it?
0: I didn't see it.
3: No.
2: The winner was Madonna.
3: I didn't get it.
0: For Artist of the Year?
2: Yeah. Yo. I would have thought Bruno Mars, to be honest.
0: Yes. Yes.
2: I would have thought. Song of the Year, the options of nominees were Ray, Where's My Husband?
4: Okay.
2: Pink Panthers and Zara Larsson, Stateside. Olivia Dean, Man I Need. Madonna and Sabrina Carpenter, Bring Your Love. Huntrix from K-pop Demon Hunters, the song Golden.
0: Yeah, yeah, yeah.
2: Ella Langley, Choosing Texas, and BTS Swim.
0: Who won?
3: It better be BTS.
2: BTS.
1: Okay, yeah, I was going to say, Madonna won that one. I don't have a problem.
0: Don't play in BTS
1: Come
0: face
1: on now.
0: Don't do that.
1: The army's going to be on that ass.
0: Yeah. Right.
2: When I saw BTS,
0: I know they are.
2: When I saw BTS at iHeart Festival,
0: yeah.
2: I was like, Swim's kind of a banger. Yeah.
0: Like, Swim is a banger, dog.
2: I was like, low-key, we should be playing this. But that's just me because I want to hear it.
0: I know, you want to hear it.
3: That's not the one that was produced by Ray Schremmerd, right?
0: I don't know. Which one?
3: There's one.
2: We were trying to figure this out.
3: Yeah.
2: And I'm pretty sure it was.
0: You got to Google that.
2: It is?
0: I don't know.
4: Let me look.
3: Figure it out.
2: Anyway, best hip-hop song winner was Cardi B and Kehlani, Safe.
0: Okay, I thought they were going to give it to Madonna.
1: Madonna again.
2: No, the other nominees were Don Toliver, Drake, Meg Thee Stallion, Travis Scott, and Tyler, the Creator, which, honestly, I thought Tyler, the Creator also had, like, a really good, like, chance, too.
0: Yeah, for sure.
2: Best R&B winner, Bruno Mars, I Just Might. Chris Brown was also a nominee. David Thames, Justin Bieber. Kehlani Folded was nominated,
1: man.
2: And I really thought Kehlani was going to win this.
0: Who won it?
3: Bruno.
2: Okay. I Just Might. And Mariah the Scientist and Kali Uchis were also nominated for that as well.
3: A lot of people were upset about that because they're like, yo, that's more of a pop song than R&B. And, you know, props to Bruno, but they're just like, yeah, they would have rather see it go to like Kehlani or Chris Brown, you know?
2: Mm-hmm.
0: I could see
3: Much
0: that.
3: Much love to Bruno, though. But
0: Yeah.
2: Honestly, those are all the categories Kehlani. That I really care about. So
0: right.
2: I think I'm going to cut it there. And that's all I got for the cheeseman.
0: All right. Thank you very much. Congratulations to Madonna, I guess.
2: Did they
0: owe her money? Is this
3: that's
0: why? What is this?
3: That's why she showed up.
2: I don't know. Did Madonna release music this year?
0: I don't know.
4: With Sabrina, I guess.
0: Maybe, yeah. Yo, Madonna's a legend.
2: She is.
0: At the end of the day. You feel me?
2: She is a legend. I'm just confusion.
3: Best new artist, I would have lost my...
0: Best new artist, Madonna.
3: Don't make it obvious now. She opened up the award show, got all those awards. Come on.
2: Oh, my gosh. That's all I got for the cheese.
0: Gracias, Jackie Ramirez. 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Nico Blitz, what do you got coming up?
4: What's up? We're inside commercial-free music right now. Cardi B on the way, Jamie Foxx, and also the one and only Kehlani. Right now, though, Chief Keef, it's a throwback. It's Real 923. Let's go.
0: Woo!

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3: Oh, my God. Is that Nico Blitz?

0: time this hour. So you're listening for, and we've been doing this, right? This is Halloween. This is Halloween. This is Halloween. The OG version, yeah, obviously. Yeah, yeah, yeah. Us just singing it is an example, right? Mm-hmm. You're going to hear the right one as soon as you hear it, and you'll know it when you hear it. Be caller 10, and that 4-pack of tickets will be yours.
1: Yes.
2: Okay.
0: What did I say? What did I say?
2: And that magic key, too.
0: The Inspire key. Yeah.
1: When you win those family 4-pack of tickets, then you're automatically qualified for the grand prize, which is a pair of those Disney magic key Inspire, Inspire level keys.
2: And you said out of all these, they've never done this?
1: No, this is the first time
0: This
1: is the first time ever that Disneyland has given away, like, magic keys. Jeez.
0: 100%.
1: Yeah.
0: The Inspire one is the best one.
1: Yeah. The Inspire one is like
0: is
1: free
3: it's
1: parking.
3: The creme de la creme, bro.
1: Like you get like 20 or 25% off merchandise, like food.
0: Yeah, parking.
1: Like, yeah, you get like 15% off food or something like that. Yeah. Free parking.
2: Sign me up.
1: Yeah, there's a whole bunch of like cool things that you can do.
0: So once you win those 4 tickets to Disneyland, you're in there. You're officially qualified for that grand prize.
1: Wow. Damn. Jeez,
0: it could be all yours. Yo, Jackie and I went to the R&B tour on Friday, right? We caught Chris Brown, Usher. Shout out to Tank, Eric Bellinger as well. Shout out to Mario.
2: Yeah.
0: Shout out to the rhythm section, the strip club on the side of the show.
2: Oh, wow.
0: That's where it was going down,
1: There was a lot going down.
0: Oh, God, yeah. And, you know, Chris Brown just puts, you know, you saw them in Vegas, Dizzle. The show is just, it's a lot of show, but man, do they do it right.
3: Next level?
0: Next level.
1: I had to put, like, the whole entire show into one word, it would literally just be, like, ass.
0: Nah.
3: But good ass.
1: Yes.
2: Yeah, yeah, not like bad ass.
1: No. Like, yeah, like, just dancers.
0: Yeah. Oh, yeah. Okay. Jackie, there was a few things you said
1: when
0: all that ass shaking was going on.
1: I was like, I think I'm gay. Like, yeah,
3: we just got our marriage license.
0: Right.
3: Yeah. Gentlemen,
1: I appreciate women. I was like, yo, like.
0: No, it was going down and there was real sexy.
1: You have to be a certain type of athlete to be like a dancer, too.
0: No, for real.
1: On like a Chris Brown and an Usher,
0: you
1: like.
0: You have to know what you're doing, yeah.
1: Have to know what you're doing. And they knew what they were doing.
2: I'm just appreciating
0: like, I look over and her mouth is open.
1: I was like,
0: think I'm gay, bro. Hey, yo, bro.
1: Better that than like me salivating over like Chris Brown or Usher.
2: That is true.
0: And we were walking by people, and Jack looked at this dude, right, who she thought was gay and was like, hey, I like your outfit, right? And he was like, I like you.
2: Oh.
0: And Jackie was like, I'm married.
2: Oh, wait, my bad.
0: Jackie was like, I'm married, and just bolted. And I was like, what are you doing? She was like, I thought he was gay.
1: But because I'm just not gonna get into that. But like, I was like being nice. Yeah. I was being nice.
2: You gotta watch out for them compliments because you never know.
1: And then it was just, I like you. I was like, I'm going on the escalator, and I was like, I'm married. And Chris looks at me. He goes, did you know that guy? I was like, no. I just thought his outfit was like.
0: And he wasn't gay.
2: Oh, man.
1: No.
2: He let it be known.
0: Not the way he was looking at Jackie after that compliment. No, that wasn't a gay man stare.
1: No, it was not. I
0: was a single dude on the prowl,
1: I ran.
0: And I want to shout out all the boyfriends and husbands
2: that
0: were there for their wife, lusting over Chris Brown.
1: Yeah, or Usher.
0: Or Usher, filming them. And all the boyfriends and all the husbands are just
1: sitting down.
0: Oh.
1: Head down.
0: They're just mad supportive, bro. It takes a lot.
2: Yeah, you gotta be secure with your relationship.
0: I don't know if women are down to go like, yo, if Nico was really into Shakira like that and found her attractive, are you going with him? Nah, you better go with your boy or go with somebody else.
1: You know what's
0: right?
1: so funny? The only person that Nico is like really into like that is J. Cole.
3: Man. Jackie sat through the whole show with me.
0: That's right.
2: He's like, you go, babe.
3: She was filming me.
1: Yeah, so.
3: I might be gay.
1: I think. Oh, my God. We're wrapping up this break.
0: Shout out to the husbands and boyfriends that were there, dog.
1: Oh, my Lord.
0: They were just there in full support, G.
2: Just accept it. Let it happen.
0: Let it happen. Be a good man, Savannah.
2: Be a good man and let
0: your woman or man have the time of their lives.
1: Exactly.
3: Amen.
1: We love like men who are just like really tapped in with themselves and their relationships.
0: I filmed a guy just sitting there, you know, just with his head down and his girl's filming Chris Brown.
1: He did not pick up his head once.
0: No.
3: That's crazy.
0: Yeah, she's filming Chris Brown, everything he does.
2: That's when I was in Vegas, there was a girl with two phones. I'm assuming one was her man's phone and her phone. Recording them on stage, just going at it. I'm like,
3: what?
2: And the dude is just behind her, just holding her, you know, got the arm around him. I'm like, bro, you took an L, man.
0: Damn,
2: just sit down.
0: It's on your phone too, big homie?
2: That's crazy.
1: Just in case.
0: At least use the other hand to rub his back while you're filming another man.
1: At least. Oh, my God.
0: Shout out to everybody who went out there this weekend and had a great time. And everybody who won their tickets on Real 92.3. Nico, let's get back to it. Let's go.
3: Let's get it, man. Right now,

0: see, the Raiders are 3-0.
1: Dude, bro. I was going to talk to you about that. Raiders you picked a real good year to be a Raiders fan.
0: Dog, and yo, oh. Wait a minute. Oh.
2: Yeah, to be it's a not, bandwagon. It's wait a minute. Perfect what? Year to be a bandwagon
0: There's
2: fan.
0: No such thing as Raiders bandwagon fans. You know how bad the Raiders have been their entire career?
1: Their entire career.
0: There's no way. There's not, yo.
1: Do they have a Super Bowl?
0: I don't know. I don't think we were. I don't know if we were born. The last time they had a Super Bowl.
2: Anyway, I feel like it was the 80s.
0: You guys know when I joined Raider Nation, right? And you guys know why.
2: Yeah, like 3 weeks ago.
1: No, like before the season started, when it came to the NFL draft, because Fernando Mendoza.
0: When they signed Fernando Mendoza to the Raiders, I said, "Yo, I'm going to be a fan of the Raiders because of him." And that's when I became, so way before the season started,
2: okay.
0: I'm a fan because of Fernando Mendoza, who's not playing yet, and he was the first round draft pick, but he's not playing yet. They got Kirk Cousins doing his thing, and he's studying under Kirk Cousins, which I think is a brilliant move.
1: Kirk Cousins also speaks Spanish, no?
0: I don't know.
1: He does. I think I've seen some videos of
0: Kirk
1: him speaking,
0: Primos, homie, that's right.
1: speaking Spanish with Fernando, because Fernando speaks Spanish.
0: Yeah,
1: also, too, did you know that Fernando has, like, his own YouTube series where he's teaching
0: financial literacy program. Yeah,
1: he's teaching Gen Z financial literacy.
3: Oh, that's fire.
1: Yeah.
0: While sitting on the bench.
1: Because then I also saw on the radar, I love like NFL, like social media. Uh-huh. Because the social media teams behind them, like they're so funny.
0: They're really good at what
1: they do. Really funny work, and you get to see the players' personalities.
0: That's right, Jack.
1: But one of the questions that they asked all the Raiders players was, what did they spend their first check on, their first NFL check?
0: That's a good question.
1: And Fernando said, I invested it.
0: Wow.
1: He's like, I invested all my money.
0: Yeah.
3: That shows you just where his headspace is at.
0: He's a smart guy, bro.
1: He went, like, he has a degree in, like, some sort of finance, like, type of thing.
0: Wow. He's the future, bro. He's the future of the Raiders.
1: By the way, the Raiders have not, the Raiders, the Raiders.
0: Hey, wait.
1: Sorry. I had a speech impediment for a second. the Raiders have not won a Super Bowl since 1984.
0: Wow. Yo, so, guys.
2: 40 years?
0: So, what bandwagon? There's no such thing. There's no such thing.
1: They only have 3 Super Bowl championships.
0: Yeah.
1: The 1977, 1981, and 1984.
0: I saw a meme that said, if your girl is a Raiders fan, she loyal. Man. And that's a fact, homie. Raider fans, there's nothing or no one more loyal than a Raider fan.
1: Do you have any other Raider fans in your family?
0: Yeah, my father-in-law is a Raiders fan.
2: Okay.
0: Oh. My man Rich is a diehard.
1: Big Rich.
0: You know, so I share that with him.
1: Nice.
0: I love the guy, you know, so, yeah.
2: We need you in more black and white, bro.
0: Yeah, maybe, dog. I don't know if I can get a jersey, though.
1: Why? Just
2: why?
1: Get
2: why?
1: A Mendoza jersey.
0: Nah, I don't want another man's name on my back.
2: What? Get the bro, get the custom.
0: Maybe custom, yeah. Custom
2: or J. Cruz.
0: Yeah, the crew's in the back. All right, I'll do it.
4: It's silver and gold.
0: Huh?
4: I mean, so it was the
0: silver and black, bro.
3: You said black. He said black and white. You said yeah.
2: So I'm not a Raiders fan.
3: You're not doing a good job as being a
0: no,
3: fan.
0: No,
3: right
0: it's
3: now.
0: Also black and white, but their colors are silver and black, dog. Raider Nation, let's go, bro. We 3-0, and now listen, 3-0. They're gonna eventually lose here and there, but whatever, dog.
3: Watch the next game.
0: The next game,
3: it's
0: right?
3: Don't be like that, dog.
1: 37-0.
0: And then right back to where they were.
2: Right.
0: Damn.
3: It's gonna test your fanhood.
0: Nah, for sure. Nico

0: there is a debate, and Jackie Ramirez, I need your I need your input here.
1: Yes.
0: I need to know your opinion on this.
1: Uh-oh.
0: All right, so the food, gorditas, is that offensive?
1: The food, yeah. Gordita?
0: A gordita.
1: Yeah, a gordita.
0: Is it offensive?
1: No, it's not offensive. It's a freaking gordita.
0: Gen Z finds it offensive.
2: Oh, come on now.
3: What does that mean? What?
1: A gordita is
0: gordita,
1: okay.
0: Basically fat girl.
3: Oh.
1: Yes. But gordita is also a type of like...
0: It's a steak sandwich, homie. It's a fat-ass steak sandwich.
4: Did Taco Bell had that?
3: I love me a gordita.
0: Yeah, they have gorditas. Yeah.
2: Okay, I was like, that's where I heard it.
0: When you order the Taco Bell, you just have to say gordita. You know what I mean?
1: Yeah, okay. Gordita.
0: Gordita, pero gordita, son gorditas, güey.
1: Yeah, but okay. A gordita can also mean like a big girl.
2: Because I just want the chubby taco. That's it.
0: The chubby taco.
2: You need a chubby taco.
0: Yo, bro, that sounds
1: I didn't
0: crazy,
1: know that
0: bro.
1: That was a thing now that like...
0: There is a Instagram debate. Is it time that we have a conversation about the word torta as well?
2: Oh wow.
0: And gordita.
1: Okay, tortas, there's
0: bro.
1: Merch out there.
0: I love a good torta.
1: Saying like,
3: yeah,
1: torta I love pounder. Tortas. Oh. Yeah, torta pounder.
0: Yeah.
1: So no, I'm.
0: Those
1: I'm,
0: are offensive. No.
1: I mean, I don't think.
0: Torta
1: so.
0: Pounder.
1: I mean, if I see it, I'm judging.
0: Yo, bro,
1: no, okay,
0: you know
1: no, okay.
0: We're not talking
1: wait,
0: about
1: wait,
0: the sandwich.
1: Wait.
0: Jackie Ramirez.
1: Okay.
0: Hold on, Jackie Ramirez.
1: Because if I see the shirt, if I see a shirt that says like I love tortas or torta pounder, I'm judging, yeah. But doesn't mean I'm a fan of the shirt.
0: All right.
1: Does
0: but
1: that make
0: you're
1: sense?
0: Not offensive,
2: but are you offended by the shirt when you see it?
0: Mm-hmm.
1: No, I'm just judging.
2: Okay.
1: I'm just judging the what's, person that.
0: What's the judgment?
2: Yeah.
0: Like cochino?
1: Yeah. Like I'm like, okay. Like I know who you are.
0: Mm.
1: I know your vibe.
0: Yeah.
1: I know your vibe.
3: Okay.
0: You're a cochino.
1: And I'm just gonna stay away. But I don't think, like, we have to retire, like, the word tortas or, like, gorditas.
0: No.
1: No.
3: Nah, bro.
1: Because, dude, sometimes, like, if I'm, like, being a Big Mac, I feel like a little gordita. You feel me?
0: I feel it, dog. Or a crazy torta.
1: Okay.
0: A torta de jamón.
1: Oh, wait. I thought you were calling me a crazy torta.
3: I was like,
0: no, bro.
3: That's the
1: now wait a second. Now I'm offended right. Because I was like, wait, are you calling me
0: no,
1: a
0: no,
2: so
0: fool?
2: You're only offended, Jackie, if somebody directs it towards you.
1: Yeah. Okay. But like, if
2: not
1: like,
2: the word in itself.
0: If somebody
1: like,
0: calls
1: if it,
0: you
1: a
0: gordita,
1: it,
0: yes,
1: it's
0: offensive.
1: Yeah, like if somebody's like mean to me about it, like, okay. Like my cousin and I, like if we're eating something, I'm all like, okay, gordis. Like we tell each other that, right?
0: Gordis, I love gordis.
1: Like,
3: gordis, bro.
1: Then that's like playful fun. But if somebody's like saying it to be malicious,
0: yeah.
1: Oh,
0: yeah.
1: I'm fighting.
0: It's a yeah. Problem. It's a problem. Well, Gen Z has a problem with torta and gorditas.
1: So I'm kind of like indifferent.
0: Mm-hmm.
1: As the Gen Z spokesperson on this show,
0: right?
1: I'm just gonna be like, I'm.
2: So should we be having a conversation about it or no?
1: No.
2: Just let it go.
0: No,
2: right?
0: Let it go.
1: Just let it go.
0: I'm
1: and
0: hungry.
1: Then you, and then and like if you make the joke, now. If you make the joke and somebody doesn't like it, then they're gonna tell you, and you know where you stand. Like you
0: true,
1: know, we're like,
0: true.
1: Hey,
3: yeah.
1: This is a line I can't cross.
0: But I think it's a general rule not to call anyone a gordita or a torta.
1: Oh yeah, for
3: no,
1: sure.
3: Sure.
0: Right, like
3: you
1: unless your
3: you
1: family.
3: Like tortas.
0: Don't take it there, dog. As far as calling somebody that, yo. So you're listening for This Is Halloween. This is Halloween.
3: Halloween.
0: You'll know when you hear it. It's the official one from the movie, doggy.
2: Yeah.
0: As soon as you hear it, be called 10 and win a 4-pack of tickets to Disneyland Resort, and then qualify for the grand prize. Nico Blitz is.

0: Hey, Wendy in Eagle Rock.
1: Hello.
0: Let's go. You're going to Disneyland. You got it. Yeah.
2: Park tickets to Disneyland Resort to experience Halloween time. You're now also qualified to win a pair of Magic Key Inspire annual passes, and the grand prize winner will be chosen Monday, October 5th. 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
1: Wow, how magical.
0: You got it.
1: I choose Chris.
0: Yeah. Thank you, Wendy. Congratulations. We choose you. The headlines, the gossip, the tea. This is that cheese Jackie Ramirez. Get that.
2: The boys are fighting. Usually it's the girls are fighting, but now it's maybe the boys are fighting. So Carol G brought out Drake during her show in Houston, and things got a little steamy on stage.
0: I want a Latina.
2: They got a little steamy because she was dancing on Drake, a little grinding action, right? But somebody didn't like that. Bruno Mars.
0: Uh-oh. Why? Bruno has a crush on her?
2: Bruno has recently released a video with Karol G, and like everyone was like kind of like shipping them together.
0: Okay.
2: Do you guys know what shipping is?
3: No. Yes. Soft launching. Yeah. Kinda?
2: Oh my God!
4: No,
2: shipping is like oh, these two people go together.
3: Putting them together as if they're like soft launching a relationship.
2: No, because they're not.
0: Chuck is ready to die on this hill, dog.
2: No, because not really. Because they're not soft launching.
3: It's not an official relationship.
0: It's trying to relationship them.
2: But no, the people want them in a relationship.
3: Got it. Okay.
2: So that's what shipping is.
3: Okay. Gen Z 101.
2: But anyway, Bruno Mars posted on his story or on his actual Instagram. He's like, he's looking out a window out of an airplane. He goes,
0: Hard
2: when
0: post?
2: You see Drake dancing with your Latina crush in 4K, and then tags Karol G and Drake and says, respond to me ASAP. I have to get her back. I must get her back. I will get her
0: shooting
2: back.
0: Shooting your shot, my G. That's right.
2: Yeah, I'm going to be honest. Karol G and Bruno look good together.
0: All right, so Drake over Bruno or Bruno over Drake? Yeah?
2: Yes.
0: Okay.
3: How tall is Karol?
0: Bruno is a musician, homie.
2: Yeah, let's see.
0: Not just a rapper, just a singer. This man makes and creates music.
2: She's about 5'3 to 5'5. Okay. And then Bruno, I know that's what your follow up question is going to be.
0: Bruno is 5'4, dog.
2: He is.
0: He's tiny, homie.
2: 5'5.
3: There we go.
0: 5'5.
2: Yeah.
0: Short king.
2: Short king, Filipino king.
3: Mm-hmm. Let's go.
2: Mm-hmm. See that? Let's go. I think Karol G needs a Filipino in her life.
0: Ah, okay, that's right.
4: Filipino Latino combination.
0: Right? Okay, all right.
2: So, I mean, where this will continue, if Drake will respond, who knows? Mm. But if he does, I got that in the cheese man.
0: All right, then. Gracias, Jackie Ramirez. Shout out to DTLA Law Group. 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If you're injured anywhere, anytime, 24 hours a day, se habla español. Injury help. That's what you have to text the words. Injury help to 402-22.
2: That's
0: DTLA
2: right.
0: Law Group. Nico Blitz, let's get back to
4: yes,
0: it. Let's
4: sir.
0: Go.
4: Big Sean on the way.

0: 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Real 92.3, LA's new home for hip hop. One more thing about Chris Brown and Usher, R&B tour. Raymond and Brown tour. Jackie Ramirez noticed something while Chris Brown was on stage.
1: Oh, yes.
0: She noticed that what?
1: He has long hands.
0: He has love handles.
1: He has
0: Brown.
1: Love handles.
0: He's got little love handles.
1: And you know what? No, but I'm not dissing the man.
0: By the way, a lot of women find that attractive.
1: I'm not dissing the man. Okay. I was just like, honestly, that makes me feel better about myself. I saw Chris, I was like, oh my God, he has long hands. Like,
0: and he's up there sweating. He's up there dancing, bro. He's up there performing. And he's flying.
2: How close did he get to you guys with the, like, flying from side to side?
0: We were walking around at that point trying to figure our lives.
1: But he landed right in front of Nasty Nate.
0: Really? He did?
1: Yeah, he did. He was like right there.
0: Yeah, we missed it. We saw some of that.
1: Yeah.
0: As we were trying to figure out where to go, we were up and down from the suite. Nobody was at the suite. That suite was empty, dog. It was a Spirit Halloween.
1: No water, no nothing, bro. I turned on the faucet, nothing came out.
3: Wait, what?
1: Yeah. No, I'm just kidding. I didn't turn on the faucet. But I'm pretty sure nothing would have come out.
0: But shout out to anyone and everyone with
2: experience that, man.
0: Some love handles.
2: Okay.
0: Yeah.
2: With the loha.
0: Some long has. That's right.
1: I have long has shoes.
0: My God. Yo, we got Bruno Mars tickets.
2: Yep. 4 o'clock.
0: 4 o'clock. Bruno Mars tickets.
2: Yeah.
0: Nico Bliss, what song should they be listening out for to win Bruno Mars tickets?
4: Last time I checked.
0: Nipsey Hussle. As soon as you hear that song, be called at 10 and win tickets to see Bruno Mars live. It's the Crew Show. 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
1: Let's get the party started. 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

0: We've got the West back popping like nigga Drake.
1: Hey, what you say?
0: I'm a muff legend. Got bad, it's all dimes, no sevens. One name Candy and one name Lala. Both bad, and they got some good yaya.
2: Yeah, yeah, yeah, yeah, yeah, what up?
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0: Hey, last time that I checked, Nipsey Hussle, as soon as you hear that song, be called right. 10 uh-huh. and win tickets to see Bruno Mars live.
1: Bruno.
0: Okay. 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LA's new home for hip-hop. 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Mm-hmm. Thank you to them. They're doing an amazing job over there. We appreciate that. Some really good people behind it as well. Look into it. Yo, the Crucial Question of the Day. Are we talking about the condiments?
2: Yes.
0: All right, break it down for a second, Jack.
2: Well, we've been having the discussion off air about like what belongs in the fridge.
0: We've been grilling Chuck, let's be honest.
1: Yeah, y'all been kind of been on my head.
2: Well,

0: I'm gonna go find the ketchup in the refrigerator over here and see what it says.
1: Okay.
0: I don't think it says that.
2: Mustard?
1: Mustard fridge, has to go in the fridge, right? Fridge. But you put peanut butter in the fridge,
2: back in the fridge, yeah.
0: You're tripping.
1: No, yeah. That belongs in the pantry.
2: I love cold peanut butter.
1: But then it makes it hard to spread.
2: It's hard. It kind of rips the bread sometimes. What are you going to do?
0: put it.
1: Wait, you don't toast your bread?
2: Sometimes I toast the bread, yes.
0: He said, what do you do? You keep it out of the refrigerator. That's what you do.
2: No, because then it gets weird.
1: Wait, so then why do you...
2: It gets oily.
0: It's smooth. It's supposed to be out of the refrigerator.
1: Mm-mm. Oh, my gosh. Mm-mm. Anyway, this is what we've been talking about.
2: Apples go in the fridge.
1: Apples, no.
2: Bananas, stay out.
3: Yes.
0: They can go
2: right.
3: Yes, bananas stay out.
2: Thank you.
0: Unless you want them to be brown in like 2 minutes.
2: True.
0: Yeah, put them in the refrigerator.
1: There's a lot of things that I think we're like...
2: And I'm sure there's other stuff...
1: heads on.
2: No, I know. I'm sure there's other stuff, too, that people put in the fridge that most people or other people leave out as well, right?
1: Mm-hmm. Yeah.
2: There's a
1: lot
2: of stuff.
1: Like chili oil and stuff.
2: Chili oil stays outside.
1: My mom puts chocolate in the fridge.
2: I love cold chocolate.
3: That makes sense.
2: What's up, Vettel? That's right. That's why she's wifey. That's why she's Dave's wifey. Happy birthday to your dad, Dave. Happy birthday to Jackie Ramirez's dad, man.
1: Yeah,
2: man.
1: Happy birthday, Dad.
2: 35 years old. That's crazy.
0: Hope you enjoy some cold Reese's right now.
2: That's right. Crucial question of the day is up next. Don't go nowhere. Let's get it. Nico Blitz.
3: Yes, sir. Wild thoughts right after this. Any requests at NICO, aka Blitz, right now, though, it's sunshine.

0: online and win tickets to see Bruno Mars. Nipsey Hussle.
1: Nipsey, okay, for sure.
0: Nipsey.
2: Neighborhood Nip.
0: Hussle.
1: Just making sure.
3: Listen, dog.
1: I heard an eye.
0: That's because I got a fat tongue, dog.
1: I didn't hear a P.
0: Nipsey Hussle. As soon as you hear that song, be calling 10 and win tickets to see Bruno Mars live. Nico Blitz and Jackie Ramirez have already seen Bruno Mars. They saw him in Vegas.
4: Oh, yes, oh,
0: One of the best shows ever, right?
1: Yeah, bro.
0: Mm-hmm. Bro, Bruno Mars
4: is a joyful performer
0: since he was a kid.
4: Yeah,
0: you know what I mean?
4: This man, he was doing Elvis impressions.
0: Yo, bro, this man is playing instruments. Mm-hmm. I think his brother is the drummer.
4: Really?
0: Something like that. But you know, Bruno can play the drums too, dog.
4: Yeah,
0: so
4: I mean,
0: he's just letting his brother. You know,
1: like, you got that talent. Bro, you got that. You got that.
0: Yeah, dog.
4: I'll hire you. It's good.
0: Yeah, dog. Listen to Win. Stay right here. It's the Crew Show. The question of the day. Let's get to it. Right. Ketchup. Once you open it, does it go back into the fridge or do you leave it out?
1: Ooh. It don't have to go in there.
0: Mine goes back in the fridge at home. Yeah. But I understand at restaurants, they're on the table. It's on the table.
1: Well, so I got two ketchup bottles from our back refrigerator. Jackie, right. Do me the honors and just grab that one right there. What does it say? Just anything that says... Yeah, just...
0: Does it say refrigerator?
4: Okay, well, this is a baby bottle, okay. So like...
1: I'm glad you said that. Here's the big bottle.
2: Wow.
4: Refrigerate after opening.
1: You can, but does it say it's
4: It
1: mandatory?
4: Says for best results, refrigerate after opening, shake well before.
0: Bro, on, for Chuck. Best results,
1: this one says
0: bro.
1: Package for fine restaurants, not for sale. Doesn't say anything about refrigerator on this
4: No,
1: one.
4: this literally
0: That's
4: says...
0: That's the one that you have at the house.
1: Okay,
4: for
1: well,
4: best results, refrigerate after opening. What is your point, Chuck?
1: I'm glad you hold that one. Look at the expiration date now.
4: What is that?
1: Yeah, exactly.
4: This doesn't look like a refrigerator.
1: Exactly. Yeah.
4: Oh, hell no.
0: What's the date? Yeah.
1: Eat your refrigerated one. Your refrigerated ketchup.
0: What's the date?
4: It expired 2 years ago.
1: 2 years ago, bro. Yeah.
0: And that was still in the
1: fridge?
0: Because
1: it gets stuck in the refrigerator. That's why.
0: Ew.
1: If you had it out, you would know that.
2: I'm not going to lie. It's still probably good.
1: But
0: no way.
4: No, that's the Filipino bro. And him talking. Sorry, guys.
1: let me just bring up a good point,
0: put it on
1: the
0: spaghetti right now.
1: Let me bring up a good point.
4: What?
1: Do you put the ketchup packages in the refrigerator?
0: No.
1: Exactly.
0: No,
1: exactly.
0: Those you leave out. Them.
1: They're in that drawer they toss,
0: They're
1: right?
0: in the drawer.
1: Exactly.
0: Yeah.
1: There we go. Case closed.
0: That's different packaging, though, bro.
1: Yeah, bro.
0: Different packaging, dog.
4: But, like, peanut butter doesn't belong in the fridge.
0: Yes, it does.
4: No, it
0: Once
4: doesn't.
0: You open it, put it back in the fridge.
4: No, it doesn't.
0: Or else
4: doesn't.
0: It gets weird.
1: It definitely don't say
0: It gets
1: that.
0: Icky, my G.
1: No.
4: No.
0: I don't know. It just gets oily for some reason. Okay, I don't know. So I don't like it. I don't like it.
4: Ketchup in the fridge.
0: In the fridge. Or, mustard in the fridge, too. But yes.
4: Yes.
0: Ketchup in the fridge or no? Let's start there. And then what are you doing?
1: Yeah.
0: What are your habits? What are your fridge habits? 866-246-8923.
4: Fruit in the fridge.
0: Fruit goes in the fridge.
2: Put it in the fridge, bro.
4: Put it in there.
2: Yeah. With the exception of bananas.
0: Bananas stay out. Yeah. Oranges inside.
4: No.
0: Yeah. Deep inside, homie.
4: No.
0: No?
4: No.
0: Okay. What do you do? 866-246-8923. Let's talk about it. Call right now.
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0: Hey, Ashley.
1: Yes?
0: Ashley from LA. You're calling 10. Congratulations.
2: Ooh, congrats. You want a pair of tickets to see Bruno Mars, the romantic tour with Anderson .Paak as DJ Pee-wee and Ray. And Bruno is coming to LA for 5 nights, wow. And tickets are sold out. Damn. So this is your chance to win right now, wow. Ashley. Congratulations.
0: Let's go, Ashley.
1: Thank you. Thank you so much. I choose true.
0: You're the best, Ashley. Ashley. Love you for that. Hold on 1 second, okay? Yo.
3: Okay, well, I do have a comment on the ketchup and the tapatio.
0: Yes, let's go. What do you think?
3: Okay, honestly, I used to do it, but then it gets so hard and it gets crusty at the top, so you can't really do it anymore. I feel like back in the day when we were young, it was okay and everything was good, but now it gets hard and then it doesn't last as long.
0: When you what? When you put it in the fridge or you leave it out?
3: When you put it in the fridge, yeah. When you put it in the fridge, it gets all hard and crusty.
0: The top, like the where it squirts.